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0: Along to lana lo ni lo la.
1: The God that owns yesterday, today, tomorrow.
0: Ibare lo ni o.
1: Kudos to you this day.
0: Oni li o la elaru ni.
1: The mighty God, the great one.
0: Oban la lori aye
1: go. God over the whole earth.
0: Keniwe ya Judah.
1: Lion of the tribe of Judah.
0: Akbara mbe lo ware.
1: Power is with you.
0: Oni ndo joke fa.
1: Today is day 6.
0: Osu kejo.
1: In the month of August.
0: 20.
1: Yeah, 2026. God, all those hearing me, I came to bless them this day. They are all works of the sixth day. I give the bread and honor to you. I'm praying that, hey, man, you will keep them. Every home, every person, they may protection sure by you. I pray. Covenant of sudden death. And compulsory death over my life, over your life. Hey, man, that is
0: destroyed.
1: Only though the Lord keep us safe from you. Therefore, I'm praying for you. Hey, man, you not die suddenly. Anyone expecting your sudden death? Don't understand when will you die? And your posterity be forgotten. Hey, man, the plan about you is canceled. I'm praying for that man. Covenant accused them suddenly. Hey, man, destroyed over you. You shall not die but live. Now you may declare the good works of God. Every work of enemy that they shall kill glorious children. This says the Lord. Hey.

0: faith that is right. Amen. Amen. I call on timely mercy for all of you going to the next level that believe in the power that changes things. I pray for anointing that hastens journey, that makes one powerful, that makes one important. Amen. Come upon you now. Anything called delay, amen. You are single down for me.
1: From stagnation.
0: Amen.
1: Be free.
0: Amen.
1: Be free.
0: Dominator.
1: Be free.
0: Dominator.
1: Be free.
0: Amen.
1: Every delay assigned against your life.
0: Bobby, that you are still here.
1: Hereby destroyed.
0: Amen. Now, look at power.
1: You two want that war.
0: You that have been delayed.
1: You two want fasting.
0: I'll be set back.
1: I just say, you
0: on your work, you don't understand.
1: I tell you soon on
0: you. You don't understand of inner
1: discussion. I pray
0: the name of Jesus. Amen. You are set free. Amen.
1: Prophet
0: Samuel Adebayo just did
1: it.
0: The God authority. The time we are in, my spirit is just blessing people. Because it's the time of my birth.
1: Those
0: that will do me that stadium. Oh, well done in prayers.
1: My
0: prayer will be answered.
1: Lord
0: will answer you.
1: Lord
0: will surprise us.
1: Lord
0: will surprise
1: us.
0: All your losses will be restored. And those that connect
1: to us. Social media.
0: On social media, don't play with this day. From this morning till night, blessings to be coming left and right. I believe God has gone upon
1: it.
0: Don't
1: have
0: been in the Ikoju area.
1: I have
0: prayer this morning, Lord.
1: I
0: have been visiting Ikoju my ATM this morning.
1: So
0: 1 PM. All you
1: businessmen
0: are
1: with me.
0: All you betrayers. And come and pray.
1: My business,
0: come and pray with you.
1: Cash all over
0: Boston.
1: Sabo.
0: Just
1: Low cost.
0: Mechanic
1: place.
0: Mechanic village.
1: I want to do
0: today's best at the
1: Brazil.
0: Power of God filled it.
1: Tell where.
0: Spread your hands. This end.
1: Oh, yak barrel.
0: Hey, man, receive goodness.
1: Oh, why?
0: This end.
1: Oh, yak barrel.
0: Hey, man, receive honor.
1: Oh, why?
0: This end.
1: Oh, yak barrel.
0: Hey, man,
1: by the power of God.
0: Hey, man, you move
1: in
0: forward.
1: The name of
0: hey,
1: Jesus.
0: Hey, man.
1: In Sunday, prepare.
0: Bless you to your altar.
1: Hallelujah.
0: Seven hallelujah.
1: Oko meje.
0: Lord, 7 times.
1: Osana meje.
0: Osana 7 times.
1: Ati.
0: Life.
1: Hallelujah. Meje.
0: 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Hallelujah. 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Hallelujah.
1: Kojusi onakeji.
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0: iye, iye, iye, iye, iye, iye, iye.
1: Oh, say that word.
0: Unstoppable.
1: Oh, say that word.
0: Don't stop it by say.
1: Oh, say that
0: word. Don't stop it by say.
1: Oh, say that word.
0: Don't stop it by say.
1: Oh, say that
0: word. Don't stop it by say.
1: Oh, say that word.
0: Don't stop it by say.
1: Go when to fight that
0: word. Anyone down to stop you?
1: Anyone my loss.
0: Your life go by it.
1: All your fear.
0: Yes.
1: You are here. Yes. Sorry.
0: Hold your life.
1: Along with your
0: death. The Lord give to you.
1: Oh, yeah, by Rio.
0: Receive that money.
1: By Rio.
0: Receive that money.
1: In the name of Jesus.
0: Amen.
1: Now, my friend, go. Not your killer.
0: I want to hear from up there.
1: That's your drawer.
0: From the testifiers.

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4: Okun já.
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1: yi. And you follow this program.
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1: Surely you have testimony.
0: Woli Samuel.
1: Prophet Samuel.
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0: Ojo.
1: Ojo.
0: Lo komi o.
1: His name.
0: Baba authority.
1: We call authority.
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0: Elo waju elo.
1: Look on down back.
0: Aye mi.
1: My life.
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1: What of yester yoke?
0: Ajagana.
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0: 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Ma ja. 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
0: Ninu ajagana.
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1: bi
0: all your children
1: ogo ni won
0: they are glorious
1: ada won togo togo
0: they are glorious
1: sugbon awon ota
0: the enemy
1: ninu ero ti
0: in their own plan
1: wa ma fi owo ibi kan ogo
0: they like to touch glory with
1: wa ma fa ogo sai
0: they like to pull back glory
1: awon agbara buruku yi
0: those terrible powers
1: wa mu ko mo logo dabi en ti ologo
0: they make glorious look like a glorious
1: mo wonu emi ti o
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0: that evil government of the wicked
1: ti won dabo ogo
0: used to cover your glory
1: o la ina ma yera sa ba kale moruaya lele
0: why is this I'm seeing
1: tani awon eyan reject
0: who is this that is being rejected
1: gbogbo bi don ti reject
0: eh everywhere you have been rejected
1: gbagbara ti dogo
0: that is the part of the
1: ogo agbaye
0: global glory
1: di ogo agbaye
0: amen
1: di ogo agbaye oluwa lo n fe fu awon eyan ni eri
0: the last one to give people testimony
1: o lele tan gbo yo
0: that this one you are hearing
1: o ti se eri o
0: they are not that testimony
1: o ni osu ka joy
0: that this month of August
1: le mo tan pe le
0: you will know why it's got testimony
1: emi na wa bere fun
0: e also ask for you
1: eri
0: testimony
1: ti aye ma gbo
0: that you want to hear
1: ti wa ni so possible
0: I say is this possible
1: o bere lodo re
0: now be keep from
1: whatever
0: you
1: cause shame and disappointment
0: that be near go at
1: it is declared being destroyed
0: amen agba wa ru bayi
1: no more failure
0: oh ri kuno ma
1: no more failure
0: oh ri kuno ma
1: no more failure
0: oh ri kuno ma
1: no more failure
0: oh ri kuno ma
1: no more failure
0: oh ri kuno ma
1: no more failure
0: oh ri kuno ma
1: no more failure
0: oh ri kuno ma
1: be so ke aye mi gbo ro oluwa
0: say my life hear the word of the lord
1: won eri oju koroju
0: and to visible testimony
1: se ami a ma se lori kan meta
0: we be working on 3 days
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1: Satan se lowo ni
0: that is what we are doing
1: right now
0: number 1
1: yago fun awon olofo
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1: nipa ta wa ni primary school
0: when we were in primary school
1: math akoko to koko ye wa
0: the best math thing I understand
1: anything times zero
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0: Zero.
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0: Zero.
1: So to about if you are here, ti awon ti o ni gbagbo bi ti
0: e. If you put your life with people that don't affect like
1: o
0: you.
1: O si tan ma se ju pe.
0: They are not that want to do.
1: Come by gbagbo ti e.
0: That to destroy your own faith.
1: To ba ti aye re tele awon ti o lola.
0: If you follow those that have no future.
1: O tan ma se ni pe.
0: The only thing they will do.
1: Come by ola ti e.
0: To destroy your own future.
1: Mo pe owo Oluwa soke.
0: I lift up the hand of the Lord.
1: Gbogbo ni fe bojo la re.
0: Everyone that want to destroy your future.
1: Oluwa ba won je. Oluwa ba won je. Gbogbo odi
0: every negative voice
1: don't fall lori aye re
0: speaking against your life
1: o yen da keje
0: amen they are silent
1: o yen da keje
0: amen
1: o yen da keje
0: amen
1: mo n gbadua
0: I'm praying
1: o gbo ikoko
0: that secret battle
1: iyen ni keji
0: that's number 2
1: when you deal with secret enemies
0: so bad you your joy
1: attack friends like enemy
0: awon tabi ore
1: enemy like friends
0: awon ore bi ota
1: then number 2
0: ikeji
1: deal with those power
0: your joy awon agbara
1: that they are eating battles
0: so je ogun ikoko
1: ogun ikoko
0: eating battles
1: o ri won
0: you don't see them
1: won gboju alawa
0: they come to the tree
1: emi gbanu afefe
0: some come to the air
1: emi gbanu wala
0: some come to cobwebs
1: elomi tin ja ja yen
0: some have been fighting that battle now
1: that ojo ibi
0: right from the day of your
1: birth so
0: but today
1: ogun yesa
0: hey man the battle is coming
1: ogun yesa ogun yesa lati oni lo
0: from today
1: lati nu ogo
0: from glory
1: ma wonu ogo
0: you enter into glory
1: gbogbo te ba wa fe ri nu ogo
0: that way you want to see glory
1: o nkan ta to ma se lori
0: e
1: se lori ara e
0: work on yourself se lori ara e
1: if people cannot stop you
0: that way your body dey duro
1: spiritually
0: you
1: can be stopped
0: only dead duro
1: so if they cannot stop his
0: person stop while dead duro nemi
1: you can stop
0: se wa while dead duro
1: aye amo diyan
0: if one can bind you
1: one ko lo dare duro
0: and they say go and bind him
1: mo le gbadua fun e
0: I can pray for you
1: o gbagbara to ti e di e
0: powers pushing you by the
1: sa dara re duro
0: want you to stop yourself
1: for gbona dare
0: hey man catch fire
1: gbogbo odun to fi sofo
0: all those wasted years of yours
1: to fi sofo
0: those must wasted
1: akoko to fi sofo
0: times that are wasted
1: lati oni lo
0: from today
1: restore e
0: hey man that restore
1: mo gbadua
0: I pray for you.
1: Gbogbo delay.
0: Every delay.
1: Ati ogo ti won yan ti o.
0: And that battle stand against you.
1: O bo lowo.
0: Hey, man, you escaped there.
1: O bo lowo.
0: Amen.
1: O bo lowo.
0: Amen.
1: O bo lowo.
0: Amen.
1: O bo lowo.
0: Amen.
1: In the name of Jesus.
0: Amen.
1: Sorry ni ale yi.
0: Tonight, sir.
1: Gbogbo na pata.
0: All roads
1: lo jasi national stadium.
0: Lead to national stadium.
1: Emi ati ni ta fe
0: tun. We have this to discuss.
1: Ankaship white here.
0: That your white man too.
1: Everybody ba mu ti edan.
0: We are all going to hold on.
1: Ayin te ti gba lana.
0: You that sleep yesterday.
1: Ori ele ma gba oil si le.
0: You are going to see the oil today also.
1: Ayin te o si nbe lana.
0: You that not yesterday.
1: E wa gba e ti yin o.
0: Come for your own.
1: E kan lodun bayi ni o.
0: It is once yearly.
1: We call it month.
0: Ama gbe ni
3: aswagbara. Aswagbara.
0: Mantulo power.
3: Mo gbadura fun.
0: I pray for you.
3: Ni akoko ma jemu yi.
0: At this covenant time.
3: O ma goke.
0: Hey, man, you believe that.
3: Eni lojo kefa.
0: Today day 6 o.
3: O swele kejo.
0: In the month of August.
3: Njelo mo.
0: Do you know sir?
3: Ma jemu ipu yen.
0: That covenant of death.
3: Iru eni la mo n baje.
0: Is today we do destroy them.
3: Tori pe.
0: Because.
3: Anu mo n sogo lori te idajo.
0: Now I see glories over the throne of God.
3: Gbogbo eni ti idajo le baba fe
0: gbe. All of me that judgment your presence has been
3: destroyed. Anu fun fun yen.
0: Hey, man, let me speak for
3: no from you know Isaiah 28:18.
0: In that book, Isaiah 28:18.
3: Only Bogo Majemu te by Kuda.
0: He said, "Your covenant with death,
3: aso di aso,
0: shall be made void."
3: If they don't grow the whole,
0: hey, now you will grow old.
3: Oh, the kulo
0: you will not die suddenly.
3: In the name of
0: Jesus.
3: Amen. One congratulations.
0: I'm about to congratulate you.
3: Whatever for
0: you. Stand for yourself. Hallelujah.
3: Whatever for you.
0: Hallelujah.
3: Bogo loud.
0: Every negative dream.
3: Ati loud.
0: And contrary vision.
3: Oyi dani lori.
0: Hey, now run away from
3: you. Osiya lakala.
0: No more nightmares.
3: Osi loud.
0: Amen.
3: Name of
0: amen.
3: Now, Mama Emi ko jiji lale.
0: I'm walking the spirit of sudden death tonight.
3: Gbogbo eyan.
0: Everybody.
3: Won ti mo pa n gbadura lori e lodun
0: igi. Let know we are praying on this year.
3: O da ni risi.
0: And there's risi.
3: Ogo re ma buja.
0: Your glory will burst out.
3: Account number ta fi gore ma je.
0: The account number of you to covenant see.
3: Mo so fi pe.
0: I told you.
3: Trinity Bank e ti change.
0: That of Trinity Bank has changed.
3: Awon kan si to try lati send
0: the money. Some are still trying to send money there.
3: E delete Unity Bank.
0: Please delete that old Unity Bank account.
3: Hello Providence.
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0: Providence Bank.
3: Providence Bank.
0: Yes, sir.
3: The account is
0: 89-00-51-2948. 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
3: you. First bank.
0: Hey, those of you that still use the first bank account.
3: Yes, yes, yes, yes.
0: You can still continue with
3: it.
0: Hey, my glory with us. You will obtain mercy.
3: Hello,
0: you will move forward. You have rest of mind. I heard voice that.
3: You want to call.
0: Yeah, testimony is that much. We are meant to go use this money by 8 a.m.
3: At
0: low cost bus stop.
3: Low cost bus stop.
0: Low cost bus stop.
3: Along the Jebode.
0: No, the Jebode. You
3: will
0: see that big mechanic village. That's where the mountain of glory is.
3: We'll talk about it.
0: And when you see, tell them, I will use my

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It's 94.9 32 FM on a Thursday morning, the 6th of August 2026. It's time to bring you the papers review this morning. My name is Kenny Durotilo. We'll be bringing you the headlines out of the papers, also touch on the analysis of the headlines for you. I have the pages of the Punch newspaper, the Vanguard, the Daily Post, the Daily Trust, the Guardian, and the Nation newspaper this morning. We'll start off with the pages of the Punch newspaper. Major story: NBA faults EFCC as Oshun account freeze sparks row. Federal government targets mid-August for outstanding wage award payments. 2027 court sacks Ondorep as APC candidate. Customs seek legislative overhaul of waivers Customs Act provisions. Tinubu's troops pay hike divides opposition. Fake agency probe by DME rejects closed door rep squeeze. WAEC results reveal 38.5% failed five key subjects. YB froze Oshun accounts. EFCC Army places bounty on wanted ISWAP leaders.

Well, move over to the Vanguard newspaper. Outrage greets EFCC's freezing of Osun government's account. Corruption claims police accountability inside VDM AIG Jimo saga. Kalu Hills Tinubu's military salary increase urges troops to sustain patriotism. Federal government orders payment of civil servants' outstanding wage award before August 15. 2027, OB Kwakunso defend Onaekon Catholic bishops. Corruption claims police accountability already took that. This one says Army arrests two soldiers over alleged unauthorized deployment at Pella Jervis' wedding. Naira depreciates to 1,410 Naira per dollar in parallel market. Outrage greets CFCC's freezing of Osun accounts, SGF to deepen consultations with Catholic bishops. Tinubu didn't insult Catholic bishops. He's one of their best friends, Oji Kalu. Politics out of the Vanguard. 2027, OB Kwakwanso defend on Icon Catholic bishops. Donald Duke warns of disaster if Nigeria's trajectory is not changed in 4 years. Onaekon supports nobody. Amaechi counters Wike claims.

All right, taking some stories out of the Daily Post. Why we froze Oshun government account today's before election. EFCC kidnapped 176 Kwara victims regained freedom after 6 months in captivity. Troops capture another suspected terrorist informant in Adamawa. Other stories here, politics related. Lagos never had government that prioritizes its people in last 2 decades. Roads Viva. Oshun Guba allow free election to hold. A court to Tinubu after EFCC action. 2027, watch it. God may call you like a Abacha before election. Dino. Oshun 2026, APC petitions EFCC, ICPC over alleged vote buying with state funds. Political terrorism, ADC blasts federal government over Oshun government frozen funds. Kebbi APC supporter quits Tinubu advocacy, cites neglect by party leaders.

from the Daily Trust, protests in Lagos, Abuja over insecurity, economic hardship. On Icon, presidency to deepen consultations with Catholic bishops. Others, federal government orders payment of outstanding wage award to civil servants. EFCC freezes offshore account 10 days to election. We froze offshore account to prevent illegal diversion of funds. EFCC. Kwara abductees regain freedom after 6 months in captivity. EFCC asks First Bank to freeze offshore government account.

All right, from the Guardian newspaper, Showore group protests in Abuja, Lagos against hardship and security. Federal government seeks renewed pact with faith leaders as Obi Kwakwanso back on Icon. Osun 2026, Adeleke APC bicker over fraud, vote buying plot, intimidation. Federal government orders measures to protect health workers nationwide. Osun needs jobs, infrastructure, not politics, says Oyebamiji. Telcos to spend $76 billion CapEx in 5 years.

From the Premium Times newspaper, Tinubu hails rescue of 308 victims abducted from Kwara, Niger. Convicted murderers' TikTok accounts deleted after investigative story. Kwara villagers regained freedom 6 months after abduction. Inside corruption trial that sent ex-minister Mamman to record 75 years in prison. Osun salary account frozen by EFCC days before governorship election. Official. Exclusive coup suspect reveals his alleged drafting to recruit financiers and what followed. Military declares top ISWAP commanders wanted following intelligence from recovered devices. Tinubu hails rescue of 308 victims abducted from Kwara, Niger. Reps threaten sanctions against NILDS DG over alleged participation in Kwara APC primary. Police arrest spiritualist after strange death of three children in her residence. Austrian election, Davido urges peace, appeals to our daddy from Imo State. Convicted murderers, already took that. I'll take some other ones here. Tinubu's reforms responsible for strong performance of company's presidency. And this one says police foil plot to kidnap cleric, retired principal.

So results of the Nation newspaper this morning. APC launches 100-man monitoring team to tackle rigging, ensure victory. ADC slams federal government over suspension of local government funds ahead of election. Osun account frozen over suspicious funds movement, says EFCC. Setting the record straight, Ojelabi championing youth inclusion, people's choices. Troops DSS free 308 in biggest rescue operation. Consultation with religious bodies to go on, says SGF. Reforms behind quoted companies, big profits, growth. Right, time for some commercials. When we come back, we'll be taking a look at the analysis of the headlines for you this morning. Please stay with us.

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That's now why millions of people dem trust Panadol Extra. 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If it no be Panadol, it no fit be like Panadol. You always dey read the label before not use am. If the symptoms not come out after 3 days, I beg, go see your doctor or physician.

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0: there are.
1: The Oyo State government, under the leadership of Governor Seyi Makinde, has inaugurated a judicial commission of inquiry into the abduction of students and teachers in SCLA and Yawota communities of Orire local government area. The commission is part of the governor's commitment to thoroughly investigate the incident, establish the facts, and make recommendations that will help prevent a recurrence. Members of the public, especially victims, witnesses, and anyone with relevant information are invited to submit memoranda to assist the commission in carrying out its assignments. The memoranda should be addressed to the Secretary, Judicial Commission of Inquiry into the Abduction of Students and Teachers in SCLA and Yawota Communities of Orire Local Government Area of Oyo State. Submissions can also be made physically at the Conference Room, Office of the Head of Service, Secretariat, Agodi Ibadan, or via mail at oysjceorireabduction@gmail.com. Be rest assured that all details will be treated with utmost confidentiality. All memoranda must be submitted on or before Friday, August 14th, 2026. Announcer, Barrister Mrs. Olamide Sandra Tella, Secretary, Judicial Commission of Inquiry.
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3: It's the Papers Review, 32 FM 94.9. I am Kenny Durotilu. Joining me for the analysis this morning is Dr. Bayo Busari. Good morning, Doctor. It's great to have you join us.
4: Good morning. My pleasure to be with you.
3: All right. We start off with this one. We froze our show account to prevent illegal diversion of funds. EFCC. The EFCC says it froze Osun State Government's statutory allocation account in First Bank to stop illegal diversion of funds. The FCC also said it's been probing Osun State, the Osun State government, since March 2026 over alleged fraudulent handling of ecology funds, intervention funds, and FAC allocations totaling about 11 billion naira. Doctor, let's have you speak on this one. What does the law say here? Does the EFCC have the authority to place a post-no-debit order on a state account? And if they do, what's the process? Did they follow due process?
4: I want to believe that the action taken by the EFCC was based on established protocol, part of which will include having gone to court to seek the coverage for it to do what it did. Unless the law empowers it to freeze any, whether individual agency or government account, then we need to know that. If it has been investigating personal account, well, we didn't know, and no one knew that, except probably within this week and part of last week, when the Osun State government, you know, raised the alarm that EFCC was trying to, you know, tinker with the accounts. So now this coming, I think the Osun government saw it coming. So, and I think probably they've approached the court. So let's wait and see what the court will say. The issue is the timing of the freeze is what is raising concern. Why is it coming close to election? But if you are acting within the ambit of the law, I don't think the law precludes you from taking action anytime if you feel there's a need for you to do that. Hopefully, if at the end of the day, EFCC is found to have gone beyond its limit, I think it's incumbent on the Osun State government to seek redress. But let's hope that if EFCC is wrong, not much damage will have been done, particularly in connection with the forthcoming election in Osun State. The state needs to at least, you know, spend, make some spendings as regarding the election. So I want to probably, well, if it's that, it could find other means. But coming at the time it did, there's no way, no one would not want to read politicism.
3: All right, Doctor, the Osun State government saying that this is a witch hunt ahead of the election. While the EFCC's position is that this is to prevent diversion of funds, why do you think there's some disbelief here in the EFCC? Where has that come from? The motives of the EFCC, why is that disbelief there?
4: The issue is this. a couple of days back, the Osun State government governor warned the president that he should not forget what happened in 1983 or thereabout. So the all eyes are on Osun State. Last week, the NH chairman said Osun State's election was a bit more test for the agency, you know, being the last off-season election they are conducting before the general election. So all eyes are on Osun State. So whatever happens or whatever does not happen in Osun will be of interest. So if the governor is claiming that it's a wink hunt, we know the movement that all the efforts the governor has made in some months back. He had made an attempt to join APC. It was not successful. He had come out to announce that he was supporting the second election of President Bola Tinubu. We don't know how much that has carried weight. So he has tried all he could. So this one coming, at the time it is coming, obviously the governor will not keep quiet. So if he's talking about witch hunt, if you look at the trajectory, it might to him appear that it's a witch hunt. But the Associated government should be open. Is it true that EFCC has been investigating his account since March? He should come out and tell us that. If he says yes, then probably he may not be talking about witch hunt. The timing might be the issue. But if he says no, then between EFCC and the Associated government, someone will not be telling you all.
3: The NBA, that's the Nigerian Bar Association, they faulted the EFCC. Hello, doctor.
4: No. I think the entity that can do that. Investigated. There's no way the government would not know. So the government, the state government should come out, tell us if it is true that actually EFCC have been investigating its account or not. Then we can begin to look at the issue of witch hunt.
3: All right, Doctor, I was asking about your take on the NBA, the Nigerian Bar Association, having faulted the EFCC in all of this. They're saying they lack the constitutional power to impose a blanket restriction on a state's finances without legal process. Your thoughts on that?
4: That's why I said, yes, you tell us if that act is based on a court directive. If we were going to do that, if we want to arrest someone, you have to approach the court to ask for warrant to arrest. So that's why I said initially that I want to believe that the action that EFCC has taken is based in law. If it's not founded in law, then EFCC probably may have overreached its bounds.
3: All right, Kwara abductees regain freedom after 6 months in captivity is the headline out of the Daily Trust. No fewer than 176 residents abducted during the February 3 terrorist invasion of the Woro and Nuku communities in the Kaima local government area of Kwara State have regained freedom. This brings to an end nearly 6 months of anguish for their families and communities. Doctor, your thoughts on this one. Is this something to just be glad about, or should we be looking at how they were rescued, how they were freed, whether it was kinetic or non-kinetic, all of that discussion, negotiation or no negotiation, and all of that?
4: In the first instance, all the where their hands were. These people were abducted before the real incident. The already abductees were rescued before they were arrested. So obviously, everybody around that place will be in a state of depression. That those who were abducted before their home were not rescued. So now that this has come, it will be a great relief to all the families and the victims. But it should not end there. The reason is this. We need to, it's not about rescuing people alone. It's about us preventing this incident from happening. And the only way we can make effort to do that is for us to interrogate, to investigate. Obviously, there will be briefings that will be taken from the victims that might help security agents in unraveling the people behind the abduction. So we have to go after them, and we need to establish why. Just like the state government has done, there's a need for us to investigate, gather information, and that will help us in our, you know, further efforts to combat the criminal elements that we have among us. So we should not just go say, oh, we've rescued them,

0: ISWAP leaders and is intensifying its counter-terrorism campaign in the northeast. The army doctor is putting a price on ISWAP's head here. After the killing of the senior commander, Mohammed Khalifa, the military is now offering bounties for unwanted, for most wanted leaders. Doctor, what are your thoughts on this? Is this putting the squeeze on ISWAP? Does that mean that there's no place to hide here?
1: Of course, there's no place to hide for any criminal. The bounty being placed is an incentive to encourage people to volunteer information. If you don't want to do it willingly, that might be an attraction for you if you know there's a price that is waiting for you. So, I mean, it's a standard procedure worldwide for you to say, oh, if you assist us in getting someone, there's a price for you to pick. So what the Nigerian army has done is nothing out of the ordinary, but we hope that will bear the expected fruit in, you know, getting information to arrest not only just every one of them, not just the leaders, even their foot soldiers. There's the need for us to, you know, get all of them. That's about the only time we can heave a sigh or relief that, oh, we can now go back to our normal life. Okay. And everybody will be able to carry out the legitimate businesses without let or interrupt.
0: We'll take a pause for some commercials. When we come back, we'll take a look at other stories and also opening the phone lines. Please stay with us, 32 FM.

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So good together.

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The Oyo State government, under the leadership of Governor Seyi Makinde, has inaugurated a judicial commission of inquiry into the abduction of students and teachers in Esiele and Yawota communities of Orire local government area. The commission is part of the governor's commitment to thoroughly investigate the incident, establish the facts, and make recommendations that will help prevent a recurrence. Members of the public, especially victims, witnesses, and anyone with relevant information are invited to submit memoranda to assist the commission in carrying out its assignments. The memoranda should be addressed to the Secretary, Judicial Commission of Inquiry into the Abduction of Students and Teachers in Esiele and Yawota Communities of Orire Local Government Area of Oyo State. Submissions can also be made physically at the Conference Room, Office of the Head of Service, Secretariat, Agodi Ibadan, or via mail at oysjceorireabduction@gmail.com. Be rest assured that all details will be treated with utmost confidentiality. All memoranda must be submitted on or before Friday, August 14th, 2026. Announcer, Barrister Mrs. Olamide Sandra Tella, Secretary, Judicial Commission of Inquiry.

0: Welcome back. It's the Papers Review, 32 FM 94.9. We're still looking at the analysis. Dr. Busari is still here with us. Doctor, let's take a look at this story out of the Punch, I believe. Fake agency probe. DME rejects closed-door reps quiz. The purported DG of the PFIPC, Adeni Adeyemi, has rejected the House of Reps ad hoc committee's decision to interrogate him at an undisclosed location while he remains in police custody, insisting that any appearance before lawmakers should be conducted publicly. Adeyemi, through his lawyer, said on Wednesday that he welcomed the House probe into the alleged establishment and operations of the PFIPC, but opposed the committee's plan to question him behind closed doors. So what do you make of this recent development in this case?
1: It's good that the reps are getting to interrogate him. What we had before was that the rep may submit a report without speaking with him. So it's a welcome development that they are going to be an interview between him and the members of the committee. The choice of where he answers them, I don't think should be a point of issue. What is important is whatever he says, will anybody doctor it? Number one. Number two is he has appeared before, the police has interrogated him, ICP has interrogated him. Was that done in the open? Did he choose where that was to take place? So what's the difference between the interrogation that's taking place and the one that's coming with reps? What's the difference? That's now, you know, raising concern. Given condition where he's going to speak. I don't think he should make any issue out of that. The bottom line is we are trying to investigate a suspected criminal activity. Everybody should cooperate. Your choice of where you speak, I don't think will help his matter. He should go ahead, cooperate with those who want to speak with him. Whatever he knows about it, let him tell them. If at the end of the day, they bring out something that is contrary to what transpired between the two, the only thing you could insist that whatever they were going to say should be placed on record. If that is done, then whoever that wants to lie thereafter, we can bring the record of that proceeding to the open, and then we can interrogate. But I don't think in this instance, if he has not chosen where it was to be integrated by the ICPs and by the police, I don't think that condition with the reps to hold water.
0: All right, Doctor, what do you make of President Tinubu's approval of a new salary package for members of the armed forces? That has drawn mixed reactions, according to the Punch. The opposition parties saying that the timing is politically convenient.
1: It's politically convenient. We are talking about remuneration for people who are working. And we are talking about politics. I mean, everybody has spoken with one voice that as security agencies or agents are underpaid. And I've had people who have even made proposals as to how much we should pay them. So should we now say, oh, let us wait till next year? What happens to them? They are human beings. They are working. And we agreed that they need to be paid more. So why are we talking about the timing? I don't think that should be an issue. If they were the one occupying where President Bola Tinubu is occupying now, when would they make the payment? So they should tell us that. And if we are not paying them now, are we going to pay them in arrears whenever, whatever time they are choosing that's convenient for them? We're talking about remunerating people, and I don't think we should bring any issue of politics to this for now.
0: All right, so Doctor, you're saying there's no chance that the administration was, you know, thinking politically in this situation.
1: Those who will hand that pay, let us ask them. If they see it as politics, or they see it as a legitimate entitlement due to them, I think we should consider them. They can put in their voice if they want it or they don't want it. But I'm very sure no one will say, whatever you want to give him, that, it's ill-timed. It's something that will benefit him. So it's a matter, we are talking about remuneration. So whatever time, there's no time, we are running a government by politicians. So whatever time you do anything, there will still be politics. Whether you're having elections or not having elections. If after the election, opposition will not go to sleep, they will still preserve whatever government does. So if government takes an action, let's say probably in September of next year, are we not going to repolitics into it? Because whatever you are doing, you are making yourself to be seen favorably by the people in case you want to come back to them. So there's no way you can take politics out of whatever anybody does, in as much as it's occupying a political, created position.
0: All right, we open the phone lines now. Please, let's have your thoughts on the headlines this morning. Your reactions are welcome. 0705-5000-949, 0809-7000-949, 0906-2000-949. Those are the numbers. We're also live on Facebook as well. That's 32FM949, Fenye on Facebook. The phone lines once again, 0705-5000-949, 0906-2000-949, and 0809-7000-949. Hello, good morning.
2: Hello, good morning, Prince Bumi. I think this is Gary from Apata.
0: Good morning, sir. Welcome. Let's hear you.
2: Regarding the renomination of General Peter in the military, it's a good step. And I must commend Mr. President for that. That is that. But regarding the upcoming election, the leadership election that will happen in 10 days' time, and the SEC froze the account of the Osun State government due to politics. So there are some steps you need to take before you can arrest me, or before you can froze any account of a state. ASCC failed to do their due diligence, but they just came up closing the accounts without proper law to guide their affairs. So this is, I call it a desperate. Why can't they do the same in all APC states? During the time we had the election in the Osun State, why can't they close the APC state account likewise to new states? Why is it that Adenik is not in the APC? That is why this is happening. This is not the beauty of democracy. That's my solution. Good morning.
0: Well, thank you very much. The phone lines again, 0705-5000-949, 0906-2000-949, 0809-7000-949. On Facebook, this one here from Bill Kiss on Odiron says, while I thank God that the 308 rescued abductees from Kwara and Niger, rescue is not a permanent solution. Many of these victims from Woro village were held since February. That is 6 months of agony. The government must stop reacting and start preventing. As General Sani Abacha noted, any security challenge that lasts more than 24 hours is likely to have internal sponsorship. It is time to fish out the elite leaders, patting kidnappers on the back. We need a secure nation, not just occasional rescue operations. Once again, 0906-2000-949, 0705-5000-949. Hello, good morning.
3: Yeah, this is Ginga Mario calling from Apata.
0: All right, good morning.
3: Yeah, I just want to crack a little joke. Talking about the feud between the EFCC and the governor of Adeleke, I think that one is not really a good one. It's an assault on democracy. Just like the way Kaito FM freezes Austin Edumo from giving us a good analysis. Well, I like the move he wanted to take by going to court to challenge that order, that move. I think it's an assault on democracy. You should not fly at this point in time. Let me reiterate the fact that Adeleke will never be so daft to rely on the money that was being frozen to fund the election. Even the video that happens to be his cousin, the video can individually and his friend can personally fund the election for Adeleke. I'm telling you. So the freezing of the account, I know it cannot really deter the people of Osun from or the governor Adeleke from financing his own election in next week. So I pray that God will allow that election that is coming up in Osun to move on freely without any casualty. Thank you very much, and God bless you.
0: All right, thank you. 0705-5949, 0906-2949, 0809-7000-949. I'll take this one on Facebook. Suleiman Sharif says, good morning. Does the EFCC have the constitutional right to freeze a state account without the court order? APC may freeze accounts and create tension, but they cannot silence the will of the people. Ocean voters will speak loudly at the ballot box and reject politics driven by intimidation. All right. Olamide says, ADME's rejection of a closed-door rep squeeze underscores the need for transparency. If leaders truly believe in accountability, investigations must be open and credible. I only hope justice is served, given the way things are unfolding. Zero 705-5949, 809-7949, 0906-2949. Those are the numbers.

0: All right, Imafuji Peter on Facebook says, good morning. EFCC's freeze Osun State account without any court order. But during Ekiti State election last month, the EFCC didn't freeze their account. I think it would be better to investigate all the governors rather than focusing on just one individual. All right, let's try this one. Hello.
1: This one.
0: Hello, good morning. Good morning, welcome.
1: Good morning, thank you. Taiwo is my name. Oh. Actually, freezing this Osun State allocation for now is the wrong step. Although this thing, that is the repetition of what happened during our Babasanjo that time to Lagos State. But we shouldn't continue with that kind of idea. It's not necessarily wrong. But the reforming of the packaging of our military, I think it's a welcome development, and I don't think we should be politicizing it. And even the, you know, the one thing about Nigeria is that we always play politics. When they are arresting all these and kidnapping people, people are still playing politics with it, despite the fact that our military are putting all their efforts. I think we should go beyond that. That is my own observation. Thank you.
0: All right. Thank you very much for your time. 0705-5000-949. 0906-2000-949 and 0809-7000-949. Ejetawo George on Facebook says, all right, let's take this before we take that. Hello, good morning.
2: Yeah, hello, it's been Gamari once again.
0: All right.
2: So I want to talk on the remuneration of the armed forces, the salary of the armed forces. It's a good move by Mr. President. But it's not only about the remuneration that was given to them that we should look into. We are looking into their green drain. Some of them, they have been in the bush for almost a year, close to 2 years. They have not been given a leave to come back home, rest their brain, be with their family. You know, one thing, when you are working in a corporate organization, at the time you're given a leave, for you to refresh, to have a refresh of your memory of your having to put yourself back to order. So by the time you're resuming back to work, you'll be fully efficient to deliver. So I think they should look into that as well. It's not spend more than 3 months or 6 months in a particular area right. When those are fighting the insurgents.
0: Right,
2: so that
0: you.
2: Will help them a lot. Thank you.
0: Hello, good morning. All right, please try and call back. 0705-5000-949. 0906-2000-949. Hello, good morning.
3: Good morning, Dr. I'm a friend of the Dr. Do they bring force of freeze? I don't know the correct thing. I will clean them with a permission. Ekiti State, during the election of the Oyebanji, do they do so in Osun Ekiti State? How come it happened? If at all it's permitted by constitution, I don't know. It's permitted. But do they do the same thing in Ekiti State? But if only they do the same thing in Ekiti State, it's permitted to do the same thing in Osun State. But if they haven't do the same thing in Ekiti State, they will have not even access to do. It's not permitted. It's one sided. It's as if you are holding the one of the two sides fighting in order to have access to beat the other one. That's what you are aiming to. That's what you are planning to do. Although without any confusion, without any disaster or any controversy,
0: right.
3: Federal government is interested to own the show.
0: Right.
3: That's why you said state and federal might.
0: All right, 0705-5000-949, 0906-2000-949, and 0809-7000-949. Dr. Busari, I'd like you to react to this one. It's out of the Vanguard newspaper. Donald Duke warns of disaster if Nigeria's trajectory is not changed in 4 years. That's the headline. It's the presidential candidate of the People's Redemption Party, Donald Duke, has warned that Nigeria could slide into a deeper crisis within the next 4 years unless its current political and economic trajectory is urgently reversed. He says, talking about his return to frontline politics, that remaining a spectator is no longer an option. Let's have your thought on that.
4: Well, he's free to express his opinion. If he's asking that we change that trajectory, yes, we need to. But I think what we need and what we should be clamoring for, whoever is occupying any office, is good and transparent governance. If you had that, I think everybody would be happy. But issue of raising alarm in inverted commas when there is election, I think we need to be careful about that. He's now a partisan person. So whatever he says, we might want to see from his own position that is aspiring to unseat the incumbent. So what it would mean is that him coming to government will change that trajectory. That's what he's saying. Otherwise, if he's not contesting, what exactly is he talking about changing trajectory? We need to talk about corruption. We need to talk about security. We need to talk about, you know, public infrastructure and what have you. So these are things that we need to talk about. And what can bring all of that about is good governance. And I think that's what everybody should be clamoring for. So if you're talking about changing trajectory, I will agree with him along that line. No. But in doing that, how do we do it? It's important. So he might help us in how we can do it. Is it by electing him or by having a system that works for everybody?
0: All right, on that note, we have to call it a day on the Papers Review this morning. We appreciate Dr. Bayo Busari for the analysis this morning as well. The Papers Review returns tomorrow at 6:30 a.m. My name is Kenny Durotilo. Good morning. The Smart Kid Show is up next.

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0: Clap, clap. Stomp, stomp. He's a winner. Yes, indeed. Good morning, boys and girls. How are you doing today? Hope you slept well and the box did not bite. Yes, it is another day, another opportunity for you to learn on radio. And yes, you are welcome to 32 FM 94.9, the station that reminds you that your dressing is never complete without a smile. 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All right, if you're joining us for the first time, welcome. 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
1: Cause I was afraid to speak when I was just a lad. My father gave me nails that we...
0: These are the rules on the Smart Kids Show. 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No side comments, because it leads to disqualification. No distractions. No whispers. No telling of answers. You have 60 seconds to answer your questions. You can say next if you do not know the answers to the questions, but you are permitted to say next twice. You must be between the ages of 5 and 11 to participate. Answer 5 questions correctly and win a minimum of 5,000 naira.
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0: Super. Okay, children, welcome back. 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A big shout out to all the kids who sent their names, name of school, their age, to the number that I rolled out yesterday. Please, today as well, for everyone who is calling in on the show, please do the same as well. Now, it is the summer holiday. We need to do something different from what we used to do when school was in session. So part of the questions we'll be asking will be questions of cartoons, of course, cartoons that are morally right for children. Okay, know that there are animations that children don't have business with, but on the Smart Kids Show we talk about animations and cartoons that have to do with children, that we learn good things from. So yes, we're going to be infusing. Today is Thursday and it's Know Your World Thursday, so we'll be going around the world. We'll be asking questions about countries and of course their capitals, countries their languages, countries their currencies, and of course some of us might be in those countries now because we are observing the summer holiday. But whatever it is, you're hearing a question for the first time, it's an opportunity for you to learn. Don't be discouraged. And mommies and daddies, please leave us alone to answer our questions. Nobody should interfere. Now, the numbers to call to be part of the Smart Kids Show this morning: 0705-5000-949 or 0906-2000-949. Better still, call 0809-7000-949. Okay, those are the magical numbers for you to call to be part of the Smart Kids Show. I have my first caller here. Hello, good morning. Hello, good morning.
3: Hello, good morning, ma.
0: Good morning. What's your name, your age, and where are you calling from?
3: My name is Oyadare Vincent. I'm calling from Ojo.
0: Good morning, Vincent. How are you doing?
3: Fine, ma.
0: Wow, happy holidays to you. I hope you're enjoying your holiday.
3: Yes, ma.
0: Are you attending summer school?
3: Yes, ma'am.
0: Okay, all right, darling. Are you ready to answer your questions today?
3: Yes, ma'am.
0: All right, we're going to start with around the world. Around the world in 60 seconds. No, I'm just going to ask you one question. Are you ready?
3: Yes, ma'am.
0: Okay, what is the capital city of Ghana? Yeah, no long pauses, remember? No long pauses. The capital city, Tokyo. No, that is not correct. We move to the next question. Which planet has the most rings? Which planet has the most rings? I've asked
3: Saturn.
0: This. Saturn, that is correct. We move to the next question. Now, I have hands but cannot clap. What am I? I have hands but cannot clap. What am I?
3: Next.
0: What does AI stand for? AI stands... That is correct. We move to the next question. Are you ready? Which sport uses a racket and a shuttlecock? Which sports?
3: Baseball.
0: No, it starts with B, but not baseball. And the final question this morning, are you there?
3: Yes, ma'am.
0: Which bird cannot fly but can swim very well? Which bird cannot fly but can... A what?
3: Penguin.
0: A penguin. It is pronounced penguin. That is correct. Thank you very much, Vincent. Another opportunity for you to learn. So I'm going to give you the correction to the questions you did not get. Okay? Now, the sports that uses a racket and a shuttlecock. Baseball, yes, but the answer I'm actually looking for is badminton. Okay, badminton. And of course, the other question, AI, artificial intelligence, that is correct. But I asked the question, I have hands but cannot clap. What am I? It is a clock. It has the long hand and the short hand. Okay, and yes, the question I asked, the capital city of Ghana, Vincent, Ghana is in Africa. Tokyo does not belong to Africa. The two of them don't even have anything in common. Well, maybe people, okay, because it's a country. But then the capital city of Ghana is Accra, and not Tokyo. Tokyo belongs to Japan. Okay, so please, when I ask you this question, don't be pressured. Take your time and give me the answer. I know you know it. I'm sure you're saying, oh no, it was a mistake. Yes, I understand. But sometimes this happens to us when we are writing exams. You're okay, you mistakenly pick the wrong answer while you know the right answer. Okay, Vincent, I'll be expecting your text message to 0913-246-1006. Hello, good morning. This is the Smart Kids Show on 32 FM 94.9. Hello.
4: Hello.
0: Hello, good morning.
4: Good morning, ma.
0: Good morning. How are you?
4: My name is Akadi Kadijat.
0: Okay, good morning, Kadijat. How old are you?
4: I'm 9 years old.
0: 9. Happy holidays to you, Kadijat. Are you enjoying your holidays?
4: Yes, ma.
0: Are you traveling?
4: No, ma.
0: Okay, that's fine. Are you ready to answer your questions on the Smart Kids Show?
4: Yes, ma'am.
0: Remember, it's an opportunity for you to learn. So even if you don't get it, I don't want you to feel sad. Okay? Keep on going. That's the spirit. Okay, are you ready?
4: Ma'am. Yes, ma'am.
0: Now, the first question is, what is the capital city of Rwanda? What is the capital city of Rwanda? No long pauses. Yes. Next question. Yes. Now, which planet rotates on its side? Which planet rotates on its side? You need to get this.
4: Earth.
0: No, that is not correct. We move to the next question. Are you there? If there are 60 yes. minutes in 1 hour, how many minutes are there in 2.5 hours? If there are 60 minutes in 1 hour, how many minutes are there in 2.5 hours?
4: 150.
0: That is correct. We move to the next question. Are you there? Which is the only big cat that cannot roar? The biggest cat that we have, but it cannot roar. What is the name of that cat? Somebody is whispering. Somebody is whispering. Thank you very much. Now, we've talked about some animals that belong to the cat family. Now, did you know that the fastest animal that we have, which is a cheetah, belongs to the cat family? And of course, it's the biggest cat. It's the only big cat that we have, but it cannot roar. And it is a cheetah. What is peculiar to a cheetah? It is very fast. It is the fastest land animal. Okay? Thank you so much for being part of the show. Now, the planet that rotates on its side. Okay? I've said that on the show. Uranus is the name of that planet. Uranus. The capital city of Rwanda is Kigali. I told you it's Thursdays. Get ready for Auntie Sumba before you call in on the Smart Kids Show on Thursday. I've already given you the area of concentration. Countries and their capitals. Okay? Countries and their currencies. What language do they speak in this country? So, before you come to the Smart Kids Show, before you call in, please make sure that you have done, you know, you've crossed all the T's and you dotted all the I's. Hello, good morning.
5: Good morning
0: to you, my darling. How are you doing today?
5: I'm fine, thank you.
0: Good. And what is your name?
5: My name is Tominsing.
0: Tominsing?
5: Yes, ma'am.
0: Wow, amazing. I love your name. How old are you, Tominsing?
5: I'm 10 years old.
0: 10. Is this your first time of calling on the Smart Kids Show?
5: Yes, ma'am.
0: Yay! We love first-time callers. Welcome to the family. So how did you hear about the Smart Kids Show? Can you tell Auntie Sumba?
5: I listened.
0: You listen. That's good. That's good. So I want you to keep calling because you're on holidays now. So yes, you can keep calling. All right, Tomin Singh. Auntie Sumbo is going to ask you 5 questions. If you do not know the answer to one, just say next because you have 60 seconds to answer 5 questions. And I don't want you to be, you know, sad if you don't get the answer to one question. Tomorrow is another day for you to try, but it's an opportunity for you to learn, okay?
5: Okay, ma'am.
0: So let's start with the first question. We're traveling around the world, okay? And the first question is, which country has the Eiffel Tower? And that, in other words, where can we find the Eiffel Tower? In which country can we find that? What did you say?
5: Tanzania.
0: No. That's not correct. We move to the next question. Are you there?
5: Yes, ma'am.
0: Which part of the plant absorbs water from the soil? Which part of the plant absorbs water from the soil? Is it the leaves? Is it the stem? Is it the roots? Which part of the plant absorbs water from the soil?
5: Roots,
0: that is correct. We move to the next question. I am something. I come once in a minute, twice in a moment, but never in an hour. What am I?
5: Yes, I am.
0: Somebody is telling you. I can hear that person at the background. That is not allowed on the Smart Kids show, okay? Because it's your first time, maybe you don't know the do's and don'ts. So before we start the show, every day we play the instructions on the Smart Kids show. Why do we discourage people telling you the answer? Because you are a smart kid, okay? Because if you think within that amazing heart and you use that wonderful brain that God has given you, you would find out that you have the answers to the questions Auntie Sumbo is asking on the show, okay? So please, when next your sister, your brother, mommy or daddy wants to answer on your behalf, you tell them, mommy, I've got this, okay? Thank you so much, Tomin Singh. I'll be expecting you to call me tomorrow. Now, if you're listening, please send a text message to this number with your full name, your age, and the name of your school, 0913-246-1006. 0913-246-1006. Hello, good morning.
6: Hello.
0: Hello, good morning. How are you doing, my darling?
6: I'm fine, ma'am.
0: Good. That's good to know. What's your name, your age, and the area you are calling from?
6: My name is Adebayo Adetoro. I am 8 years old. I am calling from Isharema Ogun State.
0: Wow, Adetoro, good morning and welcome to the Smart Kids Show. And is this your first time? No.
6: Yes, ma'am.
0: It's your first time. Wow.
6: No, ma'am.
0: Okay.
6: No,
0: so,
6: ma'am.
0: Okay. All right, but then we're excited that you're calling back again. How are you doing? Are you observing your holiday?
6: Yes, ma'am.
0: Are you enjoying it?
6: Yes, ma'am.
0: So are you attending summer school?
6: Yes, ma'am.
0: Yay. What have you learned so far at summer school?
6: I learned counting in thousands.
0: Wow. Can you
6: count in millions?
0: Can you count in thousands for Auntie Sumbo now?
6: Ma?
0: Can you count in thousands for Auntie Sumbo?
6: Yes, ma'am.
0: Okay, let's hear you. Please count in thousands.
6: Yes, ma'am.
0: Okay, I'm listening. Count in thousands for me. 1,000.
6: 1,000 and 1,000 and 3, 1,000 and 4, 1,000 and 5, 1,000 and 6, 1,000 and 7.
0: All right. So now, if you're counting in millions, so we have a million. What comes after a million?
6: Ma?
0: If we have a million, they taught you how to count in millions, right?
6: Yes, ma.
0: So, after a million, what comes? What comes after a million?
6: Billion.
0: Billion. What comes after billion?
6: Trillion.
0: A trillion. Good. What comes after trillion? Okay.
6: Dollar.
0: Amazing. Adetoro, amazing, but it's not dollar, please. I'm going to take you. Thank you so much for calling on the Smart Kids Show. I just wanted to feel her pulse, to know what she has learned so far at summer school, but that's good. Shout out to all the parents as well that are putting children in summer school because they want them to learn and not because they just want to put them because they don't have a place to put the kids. Please, that shouldn't be the motive for putting your kids in summer school. Hello, good morning.
7: Hello, good morning.
0: Good morning. What's your name?
7: My name is Mohammed Ismail.
0: Okay, good morning. How are you doing?
8: I'm fine.
0: Okay, how old is Mohammed Usman?
8: 9 years old.
0: 9. And how have you been enjoying your holiday?
8: It's fine, ma'am.
0: Okay. Welcome to the Smart Kids Show. It's not your first time. I already know.
8: Yes, ma'am.
0: Okay, so how are you enjoying the Smart Kids Show?
8: I'm enjoying it.
0: Okay, what's your favorite part of the Smart Kids Show? Tell me.
8: I like the song.
0: Oh, you like this song. Amazing. Can you sing the song for Auntie Sumbo? Any part that you know, trust me. Can you sing the song for Auntie Sumbo?
8: Smart kids, shine, shine, shine.
0: Oh, kids, shine so bright. We learn today. We play today. Amazing. A round of applause for yourself. Thank you. That's good. All right, Mohammed, let's answer our questions quickly, okay?
8: Yes, ma'am.
0: But are you attending summer school, Mohammed?
8: Ma?
0: Are you attending summer school?
8: No.
0: No. Okay. So after the show, I'll need you to send me your name, your age, and the name of your school to 0913-246-1006. Okay?
8: Okay, ma.
0: All right, darling. Thank you so much. So let's answer our questions quickly. We're going to start with around the world. And the question I'd like to ask you is, which country is famous for pizza? This country, that's where pizza started. That's where pizza originated. Can you tell me?
8: Italy.
0: Amazing. We move to the next question. It has to do with science. Are you ready?
8: Yes, ma'am.
0: Now, this is quite simple. What is the hardest natural substance on earth? What is the hardest natural substance on earth? This is quite simple. You don't even have to. No long pauses, rock. You know. Rock. Oh, no. That's not the right answer. Let's move to the next question. It's a riddle. Let's assume today is Thursday. What day will it be in 10 days? But today is Thursday, actually. So what day will it be in 10 days? So count from today. In 10 days will be... No long pauses, Mohammed. Say next. Hello. All right. Thank you very much. Thank you very much. So it will be Sunday. It will be Sunday. It will be Sunday. Okay. It will be Sunday in 10 days. All right. Everyone that has called in on the show today, please do not forget to send your name, your age, and the name of your school to 0913-246-1006. Hello. Good morning.
9: Hello. Good morning.
0: Good morning to you, my amazing friend. What's your name, your age, and the area you are calling from?
9: My name is Adesha Okpeyemika. I am 10 years old. I'm calling from Mashi.
0: Good morning, Okpeyemika. How are you doing today?
9: Fine.
0: Okay. Okpeyemika, you sound... Are you just waking up? Or you have not had breakfast? Which one?
9: I just woke up.
0: You just woke up. Good. Are you not going for summer school?
9: I've not started.
0: You've not started. All right, darling. That's good. That's okay. Rest is not easy. All right, so let's answer our questions this morning. And because one of our callers called in and said they're teaching her how to count in millions, so I'm going to ask you that, what do we have after a billion? What comes up after a billion?
9: Zillion.
0: A zillion. Oh, you're not far from the truth, but no, a trillion comes after a billion. So let's move to the next question. Are you there?
9: Okay.
0: Now, which desert is the largest hot desert in the world? It's a very popular desert. Okay.
9: Sahara
0: Desert. That is correct. We move to the next question. Are you there? What is the name of our galaxy? What is the name of our galaxy? This has to do with planets. Earth. Oh no, it's actually the Milky Way. So let's move to the next question. Are you there?
9: Yes.
0: If yesterday was Monday, what day is it in three? What day is 3 days after tomorrow? Let's assume yesterday was Monday. What day will it be 3 days after tomorrow?
9: Friday.
0: No, tomorrow is Friday. So 3 days will be Saturday, Sunday, Monday. The answer is Monday. You got it right. The answer is actually Friday. Thank you so much. So now, why did Auntie Sumba do that? Because you need to be sure. Now they say it's not always good to argue in a rude way with adults, but if you're sure of your answer, you make your case. Okay? So let's assume that yesterday was Monday. Okay? What day is it in 3 days after tomorrow? Tomorrow is Tuesday. So what day will it be? Okay? Wednesday, Thursday, Friday. So you're actually correct. It is Friday. It's a riddle. So it's a tricky question. You have to be very sure of the answers that you will give. Okay? And one thing we're also teaching you to have on the Smart Kid Show is your confidence. Now, you being confident does not mean you are rude. You being confident is that you're sure of what you're saying. Nobody is saying or telling you. You are convinced that, yes, this is the right answer. So we work on your confidence. We work on your pace on the Smart Kids Show. Most importantly, we teach you good morals. Hello, good morning.
10: Hello, good morning.
0: Good morning to you. Now, you need to turn down the volume on your radio set so we can have a seamless conversation. My name is Auntie Sumba. What is your name?
10: My name is Esolu Alunimi. I am 11 years old. Name of my school is Oritamu for Baptist Model School, Akuga.
0: Wow. Oluwa Alunimi, it's been a while you called on the show. Except this is a new Oluwa Alunimi. But I know that it's not the new Oluwa Alunimi. It's our Eson Oluwa Alunimi. How are you doing?
10: Fine, ma'am.
0: Were you fighting Auntie Sumbo?
10: No.
0: Okay. So are you ready to answer your questions this morning?
10: Yes, ma'am.
0: Okay. So let's start with around the world. First question. You need to get this because we've treated this on the Smart Kids Show. Now, what is the capital city of Canada? No long pauses.
10: Next.
0: Okay, now my heart is broken. What causes the moon to shine? What causes the moon to shine? This is a science question. Have you ever wondered why is it that this moon shines at night? What is the reason?
10: Reflecting the rays of the sun.
0: Amazing. That was amazing. You just won my heart. Now we move to the next question. Rearrange these letters to make an animal. L-P-H-E-A-N-T-E. L-P-H-E-A-N-T-E. Rearrange these letters to form the name of an animal.
10: Hippo.
0: Oh, no, it's actually an elephant. So let's move to the next question, okay? Which one is the odd one out? Copper, iron, gold, plastic?
10: Gold.
0: Did you say gold?
10: Yes.
0: No, gold is not correct. It is actually plastic. The odd one out. Copper, iron, gold, plastic. All the other three can go through fire. Once you put plastic through fire, it melts. Well, gold melts as well, but plastic is actually the odd one out. Okay, thank you very much. 07055000949. Oh, we can't pick any call again. Thank you so much, children. So everybody that called in on the show today, please, I'll be expecting your text message on 0913-246-1006. And to all the smart kids listening as well, watching, joining us on Facebook, please send a text message to that number with your name, your age, and the name of your school. Have yourself an amazing day, children. Remember, let nothing and no one stop you from achieving your dreams. Bye-bye.

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1: 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And yeah, I'm feeling that book, what? 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

0: 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A yellow vibrate here, frequency is 94.9. 32 FM, a year any. Oh yeah, money. Any ogoni here, a shiril on you come at any. Oh yeah, any. Laugh. 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Oh god.
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0: All right, it's Scoreboard in 15 on 32 FM 94.9. We're bringing you up to date with the latest out of the world of sports. My name is King Kenny, and of course, I'm doing this with Sammy's this morning. Good morning, Sammy's. Great.
1: Good morning, Kenny.
0: All right, we begin with the WAFCON, the Super Falcons qualifying against all odds in that particular tournament.
1: Last night was such an, will I say, intense day for lovers of Nigerian football, especially at the women's game, where we talk about the Super Falcons of Nigeria, 10-time winners of this competition. And for a side who have always made it out of the group stage, they've never finished outside the top four of the Women's African Cup of Nations. So many people had their fate in doubts as regards how the Super Falcons started this competition with that defeat to debutants Malawi, 3-2. But we got that important victory against Zambia, defeating them by a goal to nil, courtesy of Asisat Oshoala's 8-minute strike. And yesterday, it looked like, okay, this was the night when the Super Falcons of Nigeria were going to qualify with ease. When I say with ease, it's just that defeating the Egyptians, maybe in a comfortable fashion. Right. At the end of the day, it was a comfortable victory for the Super Falcons of Nigeria, but it had so many things attached to it. Remember that Zambia, they raced into a 2-goal lead in that game, but Malawi scored a goal back while we were leading 2-1. So it had our hopes dashed again. We were third on the standing of the Women's African Cup of Nations table, and it looked like we were not going to qualify. We were not going to make it out of the group stage into the quarterfinals, as we are also eyeing a ticket to be in Brazil for the year 2027. But at the end of the day, we won 6-2. And with that result, we made it into the quarterfinals of the Women's African Cup of Nations. You know, we had 3 penalty takers yesterday. Chris Uchebe, we had Kanu, and what's her name now? Rashidat Ajibade, scoring their spot kicks in that game yesterday. And then you see that it was such a comfortable victory, but, you know, it had its own perks. Asisat Oshoala was substituted, injured in that game for Monday Gift. Monday Gift was also on target, which particularly I'm happy for that. The Lady Utrecht game in the United States of America. So you say that it's definitely been a good ride for the Super Falcons of Nigeria, as we hope to be in Brazil for the year 2027.
0: What do you make of Zambia's fate now? They are out, dumped out, as it stands.
1: For Zambia, like I said, we looked at that our group and how all the nations actually performed in the group stages of this year's Women's African Cup of Nations. In Group C, where we have the Super Falcons of Nigeria, we had the Copper Queens of Zambia, we have Malawi, and that's the Egyptian national team. All three teams, except Egypt, finished with 6 points. Egypt finished with 0 points. They were the whooping ladies of the group. And you look at how Malawi, in their first appearance at the Women's African Cup of Nations, they made it out of the group stage, reaching the quarterfinals of this year's tournament. And then the Super Falcons of Nigeria coming second. We had Zambia in third position. And that's where a lot of people also ask the question, how did Zambia not make it out of the group stage with all the performance they give and the number of goals that they've scored? So this is how it was differentiated. How Malawi and Nigeria qualified ahead of Zambia. Since all the teams had defeated Egypt, goals against Egypt actually became irrelevant. And all the teams, they have 6 points. And CAF ruling was head-to-head among the three teams, which is the Super Falcons of Nigeria, Zambia, and Malawi. And Nigeria against Malawi, we lost 3-2. Nigeria against Zambia, we kept that important clean sheet, defeated them by a goal to nil. And of course, we scored 3 goals and we conceded 3 goals. So we talk about Zambia and Malawi as well. Zambia defeated Malawi 2-1. Nigeria defeated Zambia 1-0. And Zambia scored 2 and conceded 2. So remember that we are not putting the game against Egypt in this equation at all. Okay. So Malawi scored 4 goals. Nigeria scored 3 goals. Zambia scored 2 goals. We defeated each other. Malawi defeated the Super Falcons. The Super Falcons defeated Zambia. And then talk about Zambia defeating Malawi. So the points were shared evenly between these three nations. Teams, yeah. And of course, we all defeated Egypt. So the highest goal scored amongst the three teams, Malawi scored 4 goals. The Super Falcons scored 3 goals and Zambia, they scored the least number of goals, which is 2, and they are out of the competition. So that is how they actually proceeding actually went. And that 2 goals they scored was yesterday against Malawi. So that's how that Zambia were docked out of this competition. So that 3 goals they scored against us proved so much important. And that lone goal Malawi had against Zambia yesterday was so important into their quest of making it into that the quarterfinals of this year's Women's African Cup of Nations. So for many people asking the question, how did Zambia not make it out of the group stages of the Women's African Cup of Nations? I hope you have your answers now. And that is the reason why they are not in the quarterfinals of the Women's African Cup of Nations. For a side that finished in the quarterfinals at the last edition, in the 2022 edition, they defeated the Super Falcons of Nigeria. You see that what is going on with Zambia football as well. They are a firepower. I wouldn't say anything against that. With the likes of Rachel Kudinaji, we also have Tabitha Chawinga. You know, all of these are players in their ranks. But I expect the Zambia national team to come back stronger in the next edition of the Women's African Cup of Nations. But this, personally, would be a big miss for them not making it into the quarterfinals, and with the hopes of picking up a ticket to be at the 2027 FIFA Women's World Cup.
0: Right, looking ahead for the Super Falcons, what next?
1: Well, for the Super Falcons of Nigeria, it's all important. We'll be up against the indomitable Lionesses of Cameroon in the quarterfinals of this year's Women's African Cup of Nations. And that's how the competition definitely is going to serve us. We have one more set of game to go later today. That's Cameroon, Ghana, Mali, and Cape Verde. This is Group D, the proceeding we have in Group D. We expect to be up against the indomitable Lionesses of Cameroon in the quarterfinals of this year's Women's African Cup of Nations. Meanwhile, we have quarterfinalist. What we talk about the Women's African Cup of Nations, and we know the biggest one we want to see is the game between Morocco rather, and South Africa, the Bayana of South Africa and Morocco. And then we have Ivory Coast against Algeria, Cameroon against Nigeria, and Malawi will be up against one of Mali or Ghana at this year's Women's African Cup of Nations.
0: All right, quickly we take the BBC Premier League update. When we come back, we'll be checking out all the stories. Please stay with us.
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3: Hello, I'm Harry Roy at the BBC Sports Centre. Real Madrid have made Vinicius Jr. an improved contract offer as they look to keep the Brazil winger at the Bernabeu and away from a potential move to Arsenal. The 26-year-old has entered the final 12 months of his contract and has attracted interest from the Premier League champions in recent weeks. Now, Newcastle United have announced the appointment of Matthias Yeisler as their new head coach following Eddie Howe's departure. The 38-year-old has arrived from Saudi Arabian side Al Ahly and says he's joined one of the biggest clubs in European football. Zlatko Junozovic played under Yeisler when he was at RB Salzburg and is tipping Yeisler for success in the Premier League.
4: The philosophy is to play against the ball, pressing high line to attack the defenders. In the best case, you win the ball in their half, can go directly to the goal. Because of that, I think he will do a great job in Newcastle.
3: In other Premier League news, Mikhailo Mudryk made his first appearance for Chelsea in 20 months as a substitute in their 1-0 defeat by Juventus in Hong Kong. The Ukraine international came on in the 82nd minute to cheers from the crowd of 43,000 just 5 days after his suspension for testing positive for the banned substance meldonium ended following a settlement with the FA and the World Anti-Doping Agency. His manager Xabi Alonso admits it's great to see him back playing professionally again.
5: Emotional for everyone from the club to see him back, especially when I told him that before the game that was my idea, that he could play 10-15 minutes. He was thrilled for sure. After such a long period to be back on the pitch, it was great feeling for him and great feeling for everyone as well.
3: And for more football news from the BBC, go to bbc.com/football.
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0: All right, let's talk about some of the friendly games that went down yesterday, Sammy's, and also some transfer stories as well.
1: Well, now we talk about the friendly games that went down yesterday for the English champions for the 2025-26 season. That was Arsenal. The loss yesterday to Real Betis, 3-1. Like we mentioned earlier yesterday, that's during the scoreboard, reloaded. Chelsea lost to Juventus, 1-0. It was a stormy between AC Milan and Inter Milan. We had Manchester City also in the course of their victory yesterday. But the biggest one happens to be, let's say, Arsenal losing to Real Betis. And we know many people have talked about how impressive Arsenal were against Girona. But yesterday it was just that a contrast in performance by this club side. And Mikel Arteta, of course, says that it is important his players get fit. It is important that they grind out the results in the preseason, which will also lead the foundation into what they want to do in the 26-27 season. But that definitely is not a performance to look back to. But above all, he's proud of the boys. And for Arsenal, they had their trophy that's on display yesterday in the stadium there in Dublin. We talk about Paris Saint-Germain also, they lost 3-0 yesterday. But, you know, you can't actually fault all of this.
6: It's always about match fitness.
1: It's all about match fitness. And many people don't actually pay much more relevance or attention to it. But so next week is going to be the start of a lesser competitive football that's across the European top five leagues. But as we talk about that, we talk about transfer as well. Mohamed Salah to Trabzonspor, of course, I think that is being finalized. And of course, you can call Mohamed Salah now a player in the Turkish Football League. So definitely he was met with a heroic welcome yesterday there in Turkey. And for Bruno Guimaraes, his deal to Arsenal Football Club looks like is going to be announced today. And then we'll talk about Real Madrid, where they made improved that offer for Vinicius Junior to stay at Real Madrid. So we expect all of that to actually come in play. But guess what? Vinicius Junior has taken to his social media page. Or there is a new act on Vinicius Junior's social media page, where he has deleted all his posts on that Instagram. And we look forward to what the announcement will be like for Vinicius Junior in the coming days.
0: All right, almost out of time, but before we go quickly, Gianni Infantino, talk to us about the meeting with FIFA staff yesterday.
1: Well, this meeting was held in Morocco yesterday, and at the FIFA Africa's office. Of course, we know where that would be. But at the end of the day, he says that he has apologized, and he for the controversial plans to sell off stakes in competitions to private investors. But we remain FIFA president after receiving the backing of senior executives in a meeting that went down yesterday. So I will come later in the afternoon to talk more extensively about Giannis Infantino's new decision, and of course how things definitely has been for that Giannis Infantino.
0: All right, Scoreboard Reloaded, that's at 3:30 p.m. It was a pleasure doing this with you, Sammy's. My name is King Kenny. Good morning.

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0: lẹyin ikede ati ipolowo oja loke lohun ante esiwaju o ati soro mani mani esunsun ati soro debi e pa fufu o come on, my bayo. 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
1: Oh, my God,
0: yes, sir.
1: What does it mean?
0: Emma, you.
1: I'm a leader.
0: I'm your lone, sir.
1: I want to go to one hour. I'm going to go to the other.
0: Ben,
1: what are you doing?
0: Yes, you.
1: I'm going to go to the hospital.
0: I'm not going to be able to do that. Yes, ma.
2: Kweto.
0: Emo Shion.
2: Ah, it's a dale la ro yiga.
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2: I go low money.
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0: 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Yes, ma. 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
3: Se wa ri opo de pa fa o mo ni je di sin o.
0: Eh?
3: $1.
0: Wow, wow, wow, wow, wow, wow, wow, wow, wow, wow, wow, wow, wow, wow, wow, wow, wow, wow, wow, wow, wow, wow, wow, wow, wow, wow, wow, wow, wow, wow, wow, wow, wow, wow, wow, wow, wow, wow, wow, wow, wow, wow, wow, wow, wow, wow, wow, wow, wow, wow, wow, wow, wow, wow, wow, wow, wow, wow, wow, wow, wow, wow, wow, wow, wow, wow, wow, wow, wow, wow, wow, wow, wow, wow, wow, wow, wow, wow, wow, 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
15: 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Me and Maggie. 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
4: Cancel this wedding. 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
1: CDK?
4: Yes, so I dey pay small, small. 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
8: 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If you choose to partner with us, congratulations. 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

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of the kenkele nation emi na ni won ni fellow mi semi lagbara olohun good afternoon to you and hope that you are having a wonderful time wherever it is that you are listening Hey, tell me how far. Yes, move ahead with everybody. 20 send the world, 20 ra tickets. I'm ala first. Yes, God bless you. Actually, Rasio, maybe there's somebody that's coming to visit you and you want that person to have a wonderful time. It's happening on the 29th of August. Ni Recreation Club. 3,000 ni tickets. Se get ye ben ye. 3,000 naira. Only tickets. The world, wale. Orisirisi awon ebun lo ti wa nle mo si ni ticket mo fe fun yan o e je mo dupe lowo Mr. TJ lati America e seun gan ni o God bless you sir and right about now ojo Thursday mo ba se mo nse we take a trip to the cinema I'm on play awon film fun yin te mo guest title awon movie yen that's what we are doing today on the Call and Win game show and maybe you just join us for the first time you are now wondering pe and what do they do on this show if you get the title you win something hey token on the show Hey, without far ado, I be say more so do in Bomon Penny. Let me call out the phone line, say more to be part of the Call and Win game show. Loss on 0705 5000 949 and to like 0809 7000 949. Tabi ke 0906 2000 949. And then call number and can see in case where maybe you are driving, maybe you are eating, you can't type the number. Let me take it slow 0705 5000 949. Tabi ke 0809 7000 949 or 0906 2000 949. Hey, mini koko muano studio mbi ace producer, the wicked producer, the finest producer, huh? The producer that

0: up more. Anywhere you see him, please help me to bill him on my behalf. In here, Mr. Usman Padi Temi Nikan. Him on cause say one lesson. You have to get friend one tea. Oh, you want to back him, but don't worry. Talking on him on your breakfast. Oh, bring no money breakfast. Nigga, I miss you. Talking about your breakfast. Oh, man, don't you to bring no abi. Anyways, we only have more. Let's see what you got. Show us what you got. He want to say yes. Even Tim, then he goes off me. Oh, fellow, movie near la. It's like it's tomorrow. And if you know that you know the film, Petomati play by a mental sorrow. And more movie time play for you. Hey, come and show us your skin now. And guess the movie. On la fe celery iconi. A damn question. Call and win game show. Otigori afefe. And you tell me, ba woni yo share wow. Hello. Hello, good afternoon to you. Okay, you are flashing us. Momon, so all these people that used to flash. All these people that used to flash. Hello, good afternoon. 0705 50949. 0809 70949. Tabike Ekpe 0906 20949. Our number tell Ekpesi to be part of the Call and Win game show. Onimote Ekpesi Tanye. Hello, good afternoon. Hello, good afternoon to you. Okay, I didn't understand. You will be calling in the afternoon, it could be a gomegi, and then you'll be using bedroom voice. I didn't understand though, please. I'm still okay, all right. I'm still finding it hard at 2 o'clock. You are using bedroom voice, it's like Monday morning. They will see you that you are still sleeping. All our mothers, African mothers, they will think that this person could need cashier. Have you ever experienced that mommy is the one that take you? Wanna say money loss. You say you want this, mommy and you is at home. You say you want that, it's at home now. You want this, we have it at home. You run you see, we buy you the cheapest of things, and you must accept it. Why did she take you there in the first place? Hello, good afternoon. Hello, good afternoon to you. Okay, oh, thank you. I'm to increase your voice. Please, what's your name, please?
1: My name is Daniel.
0: Daniel, how are you?
1: Fine, ma'am.
0: How are you enjoying your holiday?
1: Fine, ma'am.
0: Good. Ah, Daniel's respectful. You're a respectful boy. Oh, yeah, the last 4 digits of mommy's telephone number, because I know it's not you that have the phone. Abi, is it you that have it?
1: No, ma'am.
0: Whose phone do you borrow?
1: My mom.
0: Same also. Good. Oh yeah. What's the last 4 digits of your mommy number? Tori, because you have to know it. You didn't know it. If I have came beside me, what's the last 4 digits of your mommy telephone number? Okay. Daniel, Omo Degba. And parents that are listening this afternoon, please teach your children your phone number. They should know your phone number. Children, when they give you your parents' phone number, it's not like you'll be giving everybody. Let your children know your phone number in case of emergency. Okay? It's very important. Please, Emo Deka Finko Tio Tekini Shereo. Let them know your number. Mommy and daddy, children, if you are listening, you should know your parents' phone number. Okay, and in case you go to like maybe public place, like where you know it's holiday now that mommy wants to take you out and everything, maybe something happened and maybe you just lose contact, look around and look for security agency, somebody that is wearing uniform, and go and tell the person, but sorry, I came here with my parents, but it's like maybe we have missed ourselves. And then they ask you, what's your mommy telephone number? The only person that you're allowed to talk to is somebody that wear uniform. Okay, somebody that wear uniform. And please know your parents' phone number. Know your parents' phone number. It's very, very important. Hello, good afternoon. I just have to ship that inside. Hello.
2: Hello.
0: Good. Yes, ma. Good afternoon. No, help me to off the radio. I can hear myself. Okay. Thank you very much. You know now. But if you call inside the studio, you have to put off the radio. Hello. Good afternoon.
2: Hello, ma.
0: Yes. Oh, good afternoon. Is this Daniel calling back?
2: Yes, ma'am.
0: Mm-hmm. Good boy. Now, you now know the number, right?
2: Yes, ma'am.
0: You must know it, oh. It's not because of you want to win on Call and Win. You must know that number. Do you understand me? Daniel, the answer. Certain. Okay. Oh, yeah. 0705 50949. Hello. Good afternoon. Hello. All right. Thank you very much. 07.

0: 4 5. See, my spirit tell me that it's, you are Mr. Taiwo, not Badmus. But I will take it like that. Yes, your voice sound like Mr. Taiwo voice. Okay, I'm now it's okay. I like that. Now, please, you understand the game that we are playing today?
1: Yes, ma'am.
0: I will play film for you, and then you now tell us the title of the film. Okay.
1: All right.
0: Please listen to your movie and tell us the title.
2: Jack. Chief said we should go and take Abuchi to the village boundary and waste him there.
3: All right.
2: Yes. Let's move. So now,
0: Hello.
1: Hello.
0: Yes. Do you hear the film?
1: I can't hear you very well. I can't hear you.
0: Mr. Badmus, even when they are playing the film, I hear you say, "What do you say? What do you say?" It's in Koja bus stop now. You have passed bus stop. You are supposed to get down. Anyway, so let's play this. Hello.
4: Hello.
0: Good afternoon, Mo.
4: Good afternoon, Mo.
0: Ekasan, oruko yin ati bi te tin pe. Ekasan, ekabo sori eto call and win game so aduke loruko mi. E jo se le ba mi pe last 4 digits phone number in.
4: 2122.
0: Auntie, mo lero pe you understand the game that we are playing.
4: No, my first time.
0: Oh, Emosewa, God bless you. Welcome to the family. How is you?
4: Fine, man.
0: Oh, thank you. Now, game time play le ni pe. I'm gonna play film for you. Eh, was so title movie. I'm a little pe eti wo. E ga ti ebe pe kale eti wo movie yen kale mentin soro ni time to play yen. Eh, be ba ti wa ga ti e mo je ebun lori programs.
4: Okay, ma'am.
0: Okay, we are listening by at fair play film here for you. Can you also title it for?
5: If you know the very good and punctual style, you will give this my brother, your husband, so that tomorrow he will give me money happily. You better do it, oh.
6: Clayton Tirosi should be weary.
7: You say?
6: Yes, Clayton should be weary. Yes. I don't understand. Don't you have tradition and culture in your place?
0: Okay, my sister is question that they has that person. Hello. Auntie, why did you do like that now? You didn't even play as if we hear your voice. You didn't do that. Immediately we just play the film, we just go. Well, it's not like you are Jaguar to Canada. Anyway, sway that film that we play, that voice, Glasson, if I mention the name, oh, yeah, Katie Murphy Momo, it's Toya Emaku now. And plus, to even talk about this last weekend, the movie is inspiration from something like that. Shout out to the latest couple in town, Pella and Jarvis. Huh? That movie, second so, you should know it now. I've already given you a hint. Over Sabi Hanti. Yeah? And it's like it's all of us have one over Sabi auntie in our family. You understand? Respect to all the aunties. So because if my own is listening right now. Anyways, we're 0705 5949. Even in this our office, we have somebody that is over Sabi staff. 0809 7949. Yes now. Mr. Usman. I should say the name of person. Yes, we know it is that person. Yes. Oh yeah, 0809 7949. Mr. Usman, I'm not there. 0906 2009 49. That's the number that you should call to be part of the call and win game. Sure, you tell me I'm not going to I've already told my boss, pay money the table, meji, or from call and win people. It will not be good, though, that on that day, nobody will sit down and call and win table, or call down. If you know that you love Aduke, come on, buy your ticket. Come on, buy your ticket. So it's 3,129, I'm going to say, Recreation Club. Laughter House. Come and buy your ticket. Ticket is available now. It's available now. I'm going to talk about it today. Number can buy. I didn't want to call the number. I'm going to declare me is sold out. You will not be looking from the fence or the gate. So be pa- because only this year, our game standing there. Could Jerry and Tibinque. Only this in fact, everybody will enjoy me. I'm going to confess. No, since putting a lot of things in place. So, Hello, good afternoon. Yakla Tisegans is not joking. I'm so funny. Everything is ready. Yes, good afternoon. Yes, what's your name, my auntie?
8: My name is Akore Mubarak.
0: Okay, Mubarak, which area are you calling us from? Yemeto Aladunrin, please can you help me with the last four digits of a telephone number?
3: 3719.
0: I've got it now. 3719. I'm a very sharp person. Hoya, do you understand the game that we are playing today?
3: Yes, ma'am.
0: Mm-hmm. I'll play film for you. Then you now tell. Oh, I've no feelings explaining. Now, what's wrong with this phone lines? Hey, well, please, I might not have the opportunity to explain when you're calling, you know, because the way the calls are dropping. When you're calling and I collect your name and your number, please know that I'll play the film for you next. And you just tell us the title of the movie. Come on, that means it's my talk that is making the call to drop. Oh, yeah, let's pick it. Hello, good afternoon. Thank you so much, sir. God bless you. Your name, please, and the area you are calling from. The last four digits of telephone number. 7280. Oh, yeah. And we're going to play film for you now. Please help us with the title of the film.
1: Okay.
0: Help us to off your radio. This can affect the cause. Oh, and I'm fasting now. More fast now. I'm fasting to say everything now. If you want to call in, put off radio now. You know this network, they used to fight each other. It's not only human beings that used to fight each other. I want network, not Mumba, I want Jangwa me. And so if you are calling in the phone and you are even playing to turn radio, the English have run, Jerry. If you know that it's Sategunna made the John Bassi say, when you put the two together, it's also cause fight. Oh yeah, let's quickly pieces. Hello? Hello? Hey, good afternoon to you, my sister. It's that everybody's calling me from the kitchen. How are you doing?
7: I'm good, ma'am.
0: Okay, what's your name, please?
7: This is the lady from Bodida. How are you?
0: I'm fine. Oh, Timu asked about me. I didn't get your name. What do you call it again?
7: I said Jamiloju from
0: Jamiloju from Bodida. Yes, yes, I remember you. You have called one time like that.
7: Okay.
0: I'm lying here. Okay, yes, it's good to hear your voice. Please, can you help me with the last four digits of a telephone number?
7: Okay, 5748.
0: 5748. Now, Sister Jamiloju, we are going to play a film for you now. We want you to tell us the title of the movie, okay?
7: Yes, ma'am.
0: Oh, yeah, listen. Please, we play it again. Listen now. Okay, yes.
8: Okay, oh my God, what should I say? My friend told me to buy this for them, Lale.
9: Should I tell you?
8: Of course.
9: Ah,
8: my friend, cash in you.
9: Ah, oh, keep one in first of mommy, pay. Would you first get the phone for me?
8: For you want to some to ask of mommy?
9: Oh my God, this is big.
8: Okay.
9: Give me 200,000. Give me low screen. Go back to low screen. It's about low song. Oh, school. In my but I was from doing.
8: Oh, but she saw it. Oh, that was in your nearly 20,000 years.
0: Hello, JJ. Hello? Yes, we have played two films for you now. Only you.
10: Ah,
0: yes, now.
10: I don't have an idea.
0: Ah, thank you so much. I know that network contribute to it too, because you know, even me, I'm kind of, but that the title of that film is Love in Transit. Hello.
11: Good afternoon.
0: Good afternoon to you, sir. Ekasan.
11: Ekasan,
0: where
11: is my name?
0: Ah, Mr. Kwemi from Isenyi. Have you received for winnings?
11: I don't see you.
0: Hey, everybody have messaged me. We want to Mr. Kwemi, who do you offend in our office? Okay, no problem. I know. Don't worry. I will look into it, okay? Because every other person that have received it have sent me message on my phone. Mm-hmm. All right, welcome. Please, the last four digits or telephone number.
11: 7069.
0: Oh yeah, I'm play film for Mr. Okpeyemi. You know how we do it.
11: Okay.
0: Mm-hmm.
12: What is it again?
13: Nothing.
12: Stop that, will you? You know I know you very well. Eh? Right from my secondary school days, we've been friends, and I know when you're happy and when you're not.
13: Oh, you want to bring back that memory, right? You think I have forgotten how you flogged me, all because you wanted to prove to your friends that you're my senior?
12: Well, come on, I apologized.
13: It still did not change anything.
12: No, come on, it did change something. After that incident, we became friends.
0: It's like we're already watching the film. Hoya, what's the title?
11: Best friend.
0: Best sister, ne. Come on, be going home, Mr. Okpayemi. Don't worry, we're looking to our winner's best friend in you. But that movie, girl, as I'm listening to it, it's like I'm watching the movie. I didn't want it to stop it. School Wife is the title of that film. So the name of the films that we have played already that you didn't get, Love in Transit, we have played. We have played School Wife. We have played Over Shabby Hansen. Okay, these are the movies that we have played on the show, because it's important that we let you know the title in case you want to go and watch it. Oh yeah, 0705-5000-949-0097-949. Tabike Ekpe 0906-2000-949. Amala First, 2026, on the 29th of August, Lomatima Shele, Recreation Club, 12 noon, 3,000 Naira per ticket. If you look at the graphics, it make you want to hit. You will see the color of the amala and the different orishi that is inside. Of course, the soup that is complementing it as well. These are some of the things that you would enjoy if you come on that day. Orishi awon ebu na lo ti wan le te mo je. And the person that can cook the fellest amala. What's fella in English? The softest amala. The transparent amala. Yes, the fella. I didn't know how to. I don't know the English of fele amala. To say fele, sir, the person that can do the person that can hit amala in 2 seconds. Yes, these are some of the competitions I'm on senior joining. So if you know that you are skilled in these places, please, what are you waiting for? This is your time. Come on, buy your ticket. It's 3,000. And you can come to our office, Laughter House, Premier Hill, Mokolani Badombi. That's where we are located. Tebati Dekele and Berry and Tiaduke. Tabanti Bingpe. Anybody you want to see, just I mention their name and buy your ticket, okay? On the 29th of August, because I had somebody question yesterday, only pay 28. Don't miss the date, yo. Somebody even say 30. Who do you want to see there the next day? On the 29th. Okay, that's when it's happening. 29, 2 and 9, not 2 and 8, not 30, not 31, 30, 31st, 31. No. Anyways, we thank you so much for being part of the show. Let's do this again, same time, same station tomorrow, 2 to 2:30. Coming up next is Killa Tise with Mama. Killa Tise, O double.

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All right, a great afternoon to everyone who has joined us on today's edition of the show. Welcome to Scoreboard Reloaded, right here on 32 FM 94.9. We are here to talk about all the latest headlines making the rounds in the exciting world of sports. Starting with the Women's African Cup of Nations, we also talk about the CAF Champions League and the CAF Confederations Cup draws that actually went down just in the early hours of today. We are shooting stars. Of course, they know their opponents that are in the preliminary rounds of the CAF Confederations Cup. And the same can be said about Yimba and Rivers United in the CAF Champions League for the 2026-2027 football season. Outside that, also, we discuss about all the headlines from the interesting world of transfers. Mohamed Salah, of course, he has completed that move to Trabzonspor there in Turkish football. And the Ivorian international in person of Diomande, he said to become that a Real Madrid player. And the future of Vinicius Junior, is it certain or will he leave? That I'm talking about the Los Blancos for the 2026-2027 football season. Well, these and so many more you get to know on today's edition of the show right here on 32 FM 94.9. Peter happens to be my left-hand man on the show this afternoon. But before we go straight into all the stories and make the round today in the world of sports, there is a big event set to actually take place here in Ibadan, and that is the Aminu Good Works Foundation, where, of course, they are celebrating their 10th anniversary in Nigeria. And you talk about celebrating this anniversary in Nigeria. Of course, Oyo State has been a part of it, especially in the city of Ibadan. Yesterday, of course, I had the opportunity of speaking with Aminu himself, that's Farouk Aminu, the former NBA player who also retired in the year 2021. And he spoke about how this rise has been for him since 2016 down to 2026, where, of course, it is marking the 10th year of its foundation, where, they, of course, they talk about talents. They discover talents who definitely can be exported outside Nigeria into that the global showpiece when we talk about basketball. But, of course, this year's celebration and discovery of talents will kickstart here in Ibadan later tomorrow through the night off that this month at the Lekan Salami Stadium and in Abuja also. We talk about what will go down there in Abuja also, and that's later this month as well. For us in Ibadan, what it will be like for us who are in Ibadan, it's all about the discovery of talent. We're, of course, in Ibadan. It is for players under the age of 20. That means 20 years and below. That is what we actually want to see here in Ibadan. And as we talk about that, there is no, the only criteria is you know how to play basketball. You actually come forward to be a part of this. And of course, how you can be that an elite player also, where we talk about the interesting world of basketball. But we take a listen to what Al-Farouk Aminu also has to say. And while we come back, we definitely talk more about all the interesting headlines and make it around then the exciting world of sports.

0: 10th edition. This year is pretty special to me. Just because, you know, this marks a decade of giving back to a country where my dad is from, which I think is beautiful. I feel at this point we feel like we're going back home, which is an amazing thing to be able to say. I feel like we're continuing to bridge the gap between America athletes and Nigerian athletes, which is an amazing thing to be able to say. I also feel like I have a better lay of the land now that I'm done playing basketball and understanding how to attack youth sports in Nigeria, which I feel this year is going to kind of reflect a little bit of the switching of the dynamic of the name of the camp, obviously coming from camp to combine, and then just the formats and different things that we'll have available for the kids. There's a lot of good things I feel like that we're going to be able to do for the youth, which I'm excited about. The stuff is really a passion for me to be able to do. It feels like a calling, a full circle moment to be able to help people that helped my journey. They either helped my father or myself, because I end up doing things in Atlanta as well. And I'm hoping that somebody else will be able to do the same for someone else one day.
1: All right, Peter, out there you listened to the words of Al-Farouq Aminu himself speaking about the legacy of his father, the name of his father actually continuing in that in Nigeria. And of course, 10 years of this good work in the nation.
2: I love the fact that it's 10. That's, they say it's La Decima. And I also love the fact that this is not happening anywhere else but Ibadan. And Abuja, where Ibadan produce some great basketballers. Ibadan is one of the places where you see youngsters grow and become better. So I'm excited that one of NBA's finest is bringing this to town. And it's not the first, not the second, not the third. It's the 10th edition of it. So for Al-Farouq Aminu, I'm hoping that this event happening, that will be on starting on Friday.
1: Tomorrow.
2: Yeah. So, and it's not... an event that will get you pay one heavy fee. You have nothing to pay for. Come and I know this is summer, so school is on holiday.
1: Yeah.
2: So you bring them out in their numbers and let's see what will happen. And this is just one of the things that you do as giving back to the society. Al-Farouq Aminu might stay in the next 10-15 years, and then we'll watch some of these boys that he gave this chance and they become superstars across the leagues, in terms of the NBA leagues, basketball leagues. It might be the NBA, it might be the Spanish, it might be the Greek league, it might be any of the leagues, and then we will say these are some of the products I did. So it's good, and I love it, the fact that this is in Ibadan, and Ibadan will be the offshoot.
1: Yes,
2: and then Abuja comes. But I'm happy again for that number 10. Al-Farouq, we're backing you for this.
1: Well, it's all about the consistency, and we'll talk about other sporting stories that make it around to the end, the exciting world of sports, which definitely will take us to the Women's African Cup of Nations. I know we've discussed about this this morning, but it is still up for conversation. The Super Falcons of Nigeria, true to the quarterfinals of this year's Women's African Cup of Nations, after the abysmal start. All we can say, after the abysmal performance in the group stages of this year's Women's African Cup of Nations. But there is one thing that is starting in the world of football. There are so many teams, or there are some teams who don't start well. But as the competition goes, they actually tend to get better. And that can be said of the Super Falcons of Nigeria. 6-2, they defeated Egypt yesterday, and that left Group C with the Super Falcons on 6 points, the Malawi national team on 6 points, and then the Copper Queens of Zambia on 6 points. But guess what? The Copper Queens of Zambia won till the end of 90 minutes yesterday. Were top of the standing, being eliminated from the Women's African Cup of Nations.
2: So what happened yesterday is a lesson for every one of us who were struggling with the tiebreaker, was struggling with the CAF rules, the regulation, And that was what I said a day before the game to yourself and Dolapo, and I was saying, all I know is that the Super Falcons will qualify. And once they qualify, whoever wants to follow them, follow them. And I said, if it's Zambia, I don't care who Zambia is, what they've done in the last few editions of the Nations Cup, they can go home. I want our guests to stay and get a ticket to the World Cup. So it was a drama that was played out interestingly. And you know, when I saw the Zambians lead and we're just also taking a lead, and I look at the table and I see final, we're still third, and we have to wait till the final game. So it goes to show that win against Zambia was crucial, Sammy's, because we have to go all over it again, do the math, and then find out that, hey, the girls, our girls have scored more, and we didn't concede against Zambia, we conceded two against Malawi. All of those things played out in the last few hours, and I enjoyed it. So all said and done, we have been able to qualify from the group. It was tough, but we finally qualified. And now they say John Goodon mature. It is now where we want to know the real deal about if this World Cup ticket is what we need. I'm happy for the girls. They've been to this route before where they lost their first game and questions were asked, can they qualify? And now they qualify. They've shown that they've not played the best of game, the best of football. As Sam is, they've not played the best of football. But we've been able to grind result out. Now we want to see the best of our girls in results and, of course, in play. And who are we playing against?
1: Cameroon.
2: I've watched them against Ghana. I think it's something we can do. It is doable. They are beatable. And so I wish these guys will win. Tonight, we'll find out the last team. We already have seven. So it's between Ghana and Mali. I wish both teams are the best. I don't know, maybe you have this on the menu also. Yesterday was also good for our Flying Eagles, Samis.
1: Yeah, yesterday was good for our Flying Eagles. But before we get into the Flying Eagles of Nigeria, yes, the Super Falcons of Nigeria, right after the game yesterday, they took to the dressing room to celebrate. And I've seen lots of criticism. Also, the players have actually been met with, even the head coach of the side, Justin Madugu.
2: Mm.
1: I know we can't affirm the moral police here. We know how difficult this group stage has been for the Super Falcons of Nigeria. But why are people castigating this team? Because they made it out of the group stage of the Women's African Cup of Nations, celebrating their victory yesterday.
2: Well, I don't know what to make of that, Samis. Like I said the other time, it reminded me of going to our game against Zambia. The last edition,
1: yeah,
2: we were doubting.
1: Yes, we were doubting our performance.
2: And you saw how the guys went and they dismantled Zambia. So, I mean, let me just keep my thoughts. Like, I'm just super happy, super excited that these guys qualify, and I'll be double excited if we get to qualify for
1: just
2: the
1: one
2: World
1: more
2: Cup.
1: Game.
2: I can't stand it. I can't bear it. That man. That. Our guys didn't go to the World Cup, and then our girls also will not go to the World Cup. It's a disaster.
1: And at the top of it, not winning an African title.
2: Ah.
1: You should also add that.
2: So, it's why I go back to the Flying Eagles. I know we're going to get to that, but permit me to say this. I just enjoyed the game yesterday. We were losing 1-0 when we left the studio.
1: Yeah.
2: It ended up 2-2 after 120 minutes. We lost our independent shootout. We were the first to lose.
1: Yeah.
2: And you think that the Africans will go on
1: as
2: and score
1: host.
2: Their goals as the host. Our goalkeeper came to the scene, saved two penalties,
1: Clinton.
2: And we got that winning goal to qualify for the final. Come on, I should be.
1: All right, let's take a listen to the words of Joy Omewa, who scored a first Women's African Cup of Nations goal for the Super Falcons of Nigeria.
3: You got a few minutes today and you got the goal. Coming up, first off, how excited are you?
4: I am super excited. The qualification as well, everything. Tonight, Los Catagran.
3: It was
4: a roller coaster. Like, it was going up and down, up and down. Like, eventually we got there. That's the only thing that matters.
3: It seems they're taking the opportunity with the national team.
4: This is my third goal.
3: Third goal, so yeah. My apologies. Yeah. What should you expect against Cameroon in the knockout?
4: It's going to be a tough game, but by the grace of God, we're going to pull through.
3: Thank you, man.
4: Thank you so much.
2: I like that part. That part that she said, more good waiting. More good scattered ground now. What does it give you want? When you know that, see,
1: the going has been tough.
2: I'm not here to preach. I'm not a preacher, okay? That is what grace does.
1: Yeah.
2: Because you probably be saying, because the Zambians will be saying, wait, what do you want us to do that we haven't? We needed to beat Malawi, we beat them 3-0. We needed to beat Egypt, we beat them well. 6 points. How come 6 points you not qualify us for quarterfinal? So this is what goes. So when you say go scatter ground, about scatter anything, but that ground, leave and small make it still remember that when you beat Cameroon, we could do everything once.
1: But personally, I think I've been impressed with the role Asisat Oshoala has played at this Women's African Cup.
2: No doubt.
1: But even though she left off the field of play injured yesterday.
2: Hopefully just a knock.
1: Well, let's hope that. And for Gift Monday, particularly, I was excited for her. The last WAFCON, she missed it. The last WAFCON, just because of one or two.
2: And there were questions about how she missed.
1: That's the Women's African Cup of Nations. She got her goal yesterday.
2: Yeah.
1: Omewa got her goal yesterday. We saw a series of penalties also in that encounter, and we converted our chances. But up next,
2: three penalties.
1: Uchebe, Ajibade, and
2: different
1: Fano.
2: And different scorers. You could have just said, Oshola, go and score three.
1: But Amari Salaba Bajide as well, who was a big revelation at the last WAFCON. She gave in a good performance also yesterday.
2: Do you also see, maybe we just mentioned this also, do you also see, because I don't know what will happen to Demeyi when she returns. Uchebe did so well in center back.
1: Well,
2: because that played out in the 45 minutes against Zambia, where she stood at ground.
1: Yeah, she marked well. Highly.
2: Yes, so I don't know what Justin will be saying to his mind. You want to switch? You want to change? You want to get Demeyi back? You want to play Uchebe to continue there? I don't know, but hey, if it's not broken.
1: All right, so let's move and talk about the Flying Eagles of Nigeria, whom yesterday they got their victory to be in the finals of the WAFB Championship, where, of course, it looks set for them to participate at the Under-20 African Cup of Nations. What a performance, like Peter mentioned earlier, what a performance by this side. And they are in the finals of the WAFB Championship. And we move away from that also to talk about the interesting news the CAF Champions League, the CAF Confederations Cup, where, of course, the Nigerian representatives, we know our hope nets now in the CAF Champions League and the CAF Confederations Cup. But with the one that concerns us, the Riole Warriors, they'll be up against the CX, that's a faction of Tunisia, in the preliminary rounds of the CAF Confederations Cup. One thing we don't know yet is the venue where this game will go down.
2: Let them do their job. Let those who will come inspect the facility in Ibadan here come do their job, and then we'll wait to see if we will get the game here, or you guys will have to go to, I don't know, maybe you have to go to your Ikenna to play a game. Sex vaccine. So it goes to show how low these things are. If you have a Tunisian giant, let me also relatively say an African giant, because I remember the likes of Club African, Sex Faxen, Experience Tunis, who was again in that Tunisia league, that heavyweight. But look at what we're talking about them. They're playing at this level with shooting stars. So let me just say that, use the word ICC. I know that the longer ICC, the shooting stars. This is two big club side on the continent, playing in this early stage of the CAF Confed Cup. And I know that shooting stars, you want to say how many years ago is Peter talking about them being, they are still heavy. That's why I use the word, even where they were shooting stars, they were playing continental football. So let me just say ICC for our grandpas and some of our dads. But hey, it is what it is. Shooting stars know their opponents now. Do what you need to do. This world, if you want to be the best, if you want to be the finest, you must beat everybody that comes your way. Can they beat Tunisian side? They can. But the thing is, Sami's over two legs, what can or what would happen? I don't know. Shooting stars, I want them to play well, recruit well, and see what this takes them. You see, I'm lost of words, because I don't know what else to say than to just say, first leg in the, where is the first leg? Nigeria away from home. Maybe you can help me check that.
1: I think at home.
2: At home. Yeah. So this is what I say. When they come at home, beat them well. Beat them well. 2-1 will not be enough. 2-0 will not be enough. If you can beat them 5-0, beat them 5-0. And so see what happens when you go back to play the game in Rades or whatever the games will be played, or in Tunis, depending on where Sex Faxen are playing that game as we speak. So I think shooting stars can, but the job is a tall one. Don't let the name intimidate you. That's where it starts. when you tell the players, don't bring that fear of we are playing Tunisian side, you are playing sex vaccine, what they bring, come on. I saw this played out over the last 9-10 years when Sundowns stood their grounds when they had Piso Mosimane. They're not intimidated. So one of the things that gets we in this part of Africa, in Senegal with North African side, when you hear the name Al Ahly, Experience, Pyramids, Raja Casablanca, that's fair enough. So I'm just hoping that that nightmare that what's the name now brought us earlier this year, Remo Stars. Don't repeat it again. Ah, no, should not. All right, Stars should be.
1: As we talk about shooting stars, El Kanemi Warriors also have their opponents. They'll be up against a Guinea-Bissau side that's UDIP. That's in their whole preliminary round. So under the CAF Champions League also, I tell you that Rangers International, they have their opponents. And then we have Rivers. They also have their opponents. And for Rivers, they'll be up against San Pedro from Ivory Coast. While Rangers will be up against Sobemap, a football club. Let's see how this actually turns out.
2: Oh, who's playing Sobema?
1: That's Rangers.
2: Good for them.
1: Let's see how it all goes for.
2: So all our club side, no one had a bye. They will all start from the word go.
1: Yes.
2: All right.
1: So we move away from that and talk about international football now. It's all about the interesting world of a transfer. Yann Diamandé.
2: Yeah.
1: Set to become a Real Madrid player. £125 million?
2: I think he has already.
1: £125 million.
2: Yes, he has already.
1: And the future of Vinicius Junior, nothing certain yet. Even though they said the conversation looks like is positive, but from the antics this boy has pulled, nothing is certain.
2: Well, nothing is certain yet. I hope that by weekend we should have some clarity about the future of Vinicius Junior. He's still training with the side. He's not skipping.
1: But with the involvement or with the inclusion of Yann Diamandé now.
2: No, he doesn't stop. Go or leave. He's not a replacement for Vinicius Junior. He's not. They never look at it that way. They never saw it that way. No. I don't think. I think it's now he opened the door. You're talking about Vinicius Junior. Another news has got to do with Real. Has got to do with Rodri also. Just today, Barca have said they are also putting the leg into it, and so that's what Man City have waited for days, for weeks. Reason they did not agree with Real in terms of what they offered them for Rodri. They decided to wait because they know there will be a bidding war, and then you begin to hear news about the Barca players, the national team texting Rodri to forget about Real, to come play for them. And all of this drama is now from what we're getting, the ball is in the court of Rodri. So it depends on how he wants to play it. If he wants to go to Real, he wants to go to Barca. But one thing is certain, that City are prepared to lose the World Cup MVP. So of course, as we speak right now, he's still going through rehabilitation. Hopefully he'll be fine in a couple of weeks, but he should make a call to decide where he wants to play football next. He wants to play in the capital, in Madrid, or he wants to go to Catalonia in Barcelona.
1: All right. Mohamed Salah, transfer spot.
2: Done, sealed, delivered. What else again?
1: Take a look at your left side.
2: Yeah, that was when he was having his farewell at Anfield. But hey, he's done his bit. He's gone. He's
1: two now, Premier League titles.
2: Yeah, he's now the highest paid player in the Turkish league with 17 million. And then come our own Victor Osimhen, 15 million. So I wait to see. This is a bold statement. This is a bold statement, a statement signing. And from what I also saw last night in Fenerbahce's game, where they won by 2-0 in the UEFA Champions League game, I think Gala are in for a tough time this season in the Turkish Super League.
1: So many competitors, Besiktas, I think they're strengthening well.
2: Yeah, maybe not. But I see Fenerbahce now with Salah at Charles Bonspor. Those two might just be the team that will push Gala all the way.
1: All right, Real Madrid just announced the signing of Yann Diamandé. Mm-hmm. And then we'll talk about other players for Vozinha. He has made a move to Colo-Colo there in Chile. And of course, you tell that he's been permitted to wear the name Avozia at the back of his jersey. But we know he performed well at the World Cup. But can you just name a few players who also performed at the World Cup? And from their performance, they got that a mega move away from that at their club side into a top side.
2: Well, maybe it's early. I don't have any now.
1: In the past. Yeah.
2: That played, had a fantastic
1: World Cup.
2: James Rodriguez in 2014. Ronaldo de Lima in 2002 with Brazil, left Inter to join Real. I'm just trying to give names. Who else again comes in?
1: What about Enzo Fernandez? 2022?
2: Yeah, Enzo. I mean, young boy. Messi, young boy from Benfica, yes.
1: South Africa? 20,
2: yeah, so, I mean, you have those names, but what just came to my mind, has to do with Ronaldo de Lima in 2002, Korea, Japan, jumped ship, and had a poor season with Inter, but, man, is Ronaldo we're talking about here. So, just to mention those few.
1: All right, so just to mention those are few. Quickly, still to the world of transfer, where you can tell that Rodri, like Peter mentioned, he has opened door to FC Barcelona as he can join this football club. Lorenzo Pellegrini also has agreed to sign a one-year deal at AS Roma for the next season, and Dykes has agreed to join Millwall among several proposals from that is a club side. But Geronimo Rulli to Manchester City, it looks so confirmed. So the future of the former Burnley's goalkeeper looks uncertain at this point in time. But thank you so much to everyone who has joined us on today's edition of the show. We'll come your way again later tomorrow, 9:15, on the Friday edition of the program to discuss more headlines, make it around in the exciting world of sports. I'm Sam, your sports captain. I've done this alongside Peter. Do enjoy the rest of your day, and bye for now.

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0: 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I'm fellow like
1: I would love. 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

A very good evening to you, wherever you're listening to 32FM 94.9 IM or Lasumbo Yusuf. First, the headlines. Tinubu directs EFCC to vacate order over Osun accounts. UK appoints Vicky as a new Deputy High Commissioner to Nigeria. On the foreign scene, US Senate panel votes to hold Fauci in contempt. In sports, Salah signs 2-year contract with club. In entertainment, Big Brother declares Aiko the Gambit. Stay tuned for details of these and more.

President Bola Tinubu has directed the Economic and Financial Crimes Commission, EFCC, to vacate the order freezing the accounts of the Osun State government. According to the president, the directive is necessary to protect public confidence in the democratic process as the state is only a few days away from governorship election. The president said he is not opposed to EFCC exercising its statutory powers, but expressed his concern over timing of the action. EFCC obtained a court order to freeze the accounts of the Osun State government on August 5th, 2026, in view of its investigation into the alleged financial infractions involving the state government. Meanwhile, the EFCC Director of Public Affairs, Wilson Owujaren, has said in an interview earlier today that the Commission's interventions are proper and guided by law. Owujaren said that investigations of alleged financial mismanagement of public funds are not aimed at witch hunting a particular administration. Still on that, a former vice president, Atiku Abubakar, has questioned the independence of the anti-corruption agencies following President Bola Tinubu's directive to Economic and Financial Crimes Commission, EFCC, to vacate the reported court order freezing the Osun State government's bank account. Atiku argued that the president's intervention has undermined repeated assurances that anti-graft agencies operate without interference from the presidency. The presidential candidate of African Democratic Congress also challenged Tinubu to direct the Independent Corrupt Practices and Other Related Offences Commission, ICPC, to release former Kaduna State Governor Malam Nasser El-Rufai. President Tinubu's order has continued to generate heated public reactions. Away from that, Minister of Solid Minerals Development, Adele Alake, has urged residents of the Federal Capital Territory to remain calm following a reported earth tremor in parts of Abuja. Alake also directed the Nigerian Geological Survey Agency to provide hourly updates on vibrations within the earth's crust around the nation's capital. The minister's advice came following the earth tremor that occurred in FCT on Tuesday, August 4th, 2026. He said the directive is necessary for continuous assessment and engagement with relevant government agencies. The minister spoke following a confirmation by the NGSA that there were vibrations in the FCT. In another development, the United Kingdom has appointed Vicky Seymour as its new Deputy High Commissioner to Nigeria. The appointment was announced by the British High Commission in Abuja today, August 6, 2026. The Commission said the appointment reinforces its commitment to strengthening bilateral operations with Nigeria. Seymour, who has assumed duty in Abuja, succeeds Gil Lever, whose diplomatic posting in Nigeria ended in June 2026. Hitherto, Seymour served as head of the East Africa Department at the UK Foreign, Commonwealth and Development Office. Again, in another development, the family of the purported Director General of the Presidential Foreign Investment Promotion Council, Adeni Adeyemi, has expressed concerns over the decision of members of the House of Representatives Committee to question him while in police custody. The embattled family faulted the lawmaker's decision to interrogate Adeyemi in the absence of his lawyers. A family member, Peter Adeyemi, claimed that the committee visited the police custody where his brother is being held, but he declined to answer questions on the grounds that his legal representatives were absent. Peter expressed concerns on the development, urging members of the committee against stampeding or forcing him to talk. The Yusuf Gadi-led ad hoc committee had disclosed its plan to question Adeyemi on Tuesday, August 4, 2026. In Oyo State, the authorities have announced plans to begin house-to-house enforcement of mandatory waste bin provision for residential and commercial buildings across the state. The Commissioner for Environment and Natural Resources in the state, Honorable Ademola Aderinto, who announced this in a statement, warned against illegal disposal of waste. He stated that residents have been given a one-month window to comply as full enforcement will commence on September 1st, 2026.
Adewinton said every household, business premises, shop complex and plazas must provide waste bins suitable for the size of the building they occupy. He urged residents and business owners to patronize only government-accredited waste collectors, warning that defaulters will be sanctioned in accordance with the law. Still to come on the news at 4 on 32 FM 94.9 on the Foreign Scene, US Senate panel votes to hold Fauci in contempt. In sports, Salah signs a two-year contract with Trabzonspor. In entertainment, Big Brother declares Aiko the Gambit. Glad to know you're still there. Thank you for staying tuned to 32 FM 94.9 on the Foreign Scene. A United States Senate committee has voted to hold former top health official Dr. Anthony Fauci in contempt of Congress after he declined to answer questions during a hearing on his handling of the COVID-19 pandemic. The committee

The decision followed party lines, paved way for the case to be referred to the Justice Department for possible prosecution over his failure to comply with congressional orders. However, it remains uncertain whether the Justice Department will pursue the case. During last week's hearing, Fauci invoked his constitutional rights against self-incrimination more than 100 times, a move that drew sharp criticism from Republican lawmakers. Former President Joe Biden granted Fauci a preemptive pardon on his final day in office in 2025, shielding him from federal prosecution for actions taken between 2014 and 2025. But the pardon does not cover events that occurred afterwards. From the exciting world of sports, Mohamed Salah has completed his move to Turkish club Trabzonspor, signing a two-year contract after leaving Liverpool as a free agent. The former Liverpool forward ended his long spell at Anfield this summer and has begun a new chapter in Turkey with the Super League side. Reports indicate that Salah's arrival marks one of the biggest transfers in Trabzonspor's history. The Egyptian international became one of Liverpool's greatest ever players during his 9 years at the club, scoring hundreds of goals and winning major honours, including the Premier League and Champions League. Salah's move to Trabzonspor has generated significant excitement among supporters, with fans welcoming the 34-year-old forward global football star to Istanbul ahead of his expected move to Trabzonspor. From the world of entertainment this evening, Big Brother has officially informed Aiko that he is one of the gambits in Big Brother Naija Season 11. The announcement was made during Aiko's diary session, where Big Brother explains the responsibilities attached to the role, stressing that it must remain confidential. Big Brother, however, directed him to keep his identity hidden from the other housemates. Aiko appeared visibly surprised by the disclosure, but accepted the assignment without hesitation before leaving the diary room. For breaking news and happenings around your area, call us or send a text and WhatsApp message to 0705-655-0949. 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And that's it on the news at 4 on 32FM 94.9. But before we go, here's a quick recap of the headlines. UK appoints Vicky Seymour as new Deputy High Commissioner to Nigeria. On the foreign scene, US Senate panel votes to hold Fauci in contempt. In sports, Salah signs two-year contract with Trabzonspor. In entertainment, Big Brother declares Aiko the gambit. I am Olasunbo Yusuf. The news was edited by Akinwale Abuluwade. Good evening and thank you for listening.

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0: If anybody should ask me, I would say that that's the best month in the year. Don't ask me why. Good evening. How's your day been? Hope you've been having a wonderful time wherever it is that you're listening to us. And of course, we are glad that you're having a swell time. Good evening, IB City. Welcome to Home Run on 32 FM 94.9, where we can help you shake off the stress of the day with laughter, good music, and great conversations. And yeah, whether you're in traffic, you're on a bike, you're in a bus, you're in a Micra, or already relaxing at home, we're glad you're with us. Let's make the journey home or to the office a smooth one. Okay, so I go by the name Aduke. I always say, if you'd like to get intimate with me, you can call me Sumbi. So welcome to Home Run, the Thursday edition. This is where you get to control the playlist. Let us know the song you like to listen to. So I was having a conversation with a colleague before stepping into the studio. If you're going to rate Davido's album, I think I should even ask Usman. Have you listened to the album, Davido's recent album, Usman? Have you listened to it? So if you're going to rate it on a scale of 1 to 10, how would you be rating it?
1: Six.
0: Well, that's better, because I was having a conversation with a colleague before stepping into the studio, and you know, he was like, he would rate the album zero. So there's something about me, when albums drop or when songs drop, it takes time before I get used to it. It takes time before I get used to it. So I wouldn't really say it's zero, and I wouldn't really say six, because I think I like just two songs on the album. Maybe I'm used to two songs. I've not really, you know, taking my time to listen to the whole album. But what's your take on Davido's album? I think he's doing a good work, but then I stand to be corrected. Anyway, welcome on board. It's a beautiful Thursday, and I have a question I'd like to ask everybody, all our listeners, everybody that's going to call in this evening. If you could erase one thing daily, or one daily inconvenience, okay, forever, what will it be? Traffic, power outage, mosquitoes. Is it possible to even erase mosquitoes in this country? Slow internet or long bank queues? I'm going to take that again. If you could erase one daily inconvenience forever, what will it be? Traffic, power outage, mosquitoes, slow internet, long bank queues. Let me start with Usman. So which one would you opt out? You know, you have to erase it forever.
2: I think I'll go for slow internet.
0: Slow internet.
2: Yes. Because every other thing, they are like solutions. Okay. You know, mosquito, I can always get mosquito net or have a way around it. Then traffic.
0: Traffic, yeah. Mm. Decide to stay at home and not go anywhere.
2: Maybe. But I still feel it's something I can just, you know, go through.
0: Okay.
2: For Ibadan here where I live, I mean, the traffic is not that crazy,
0: okay,
2: you know.
0: Okay.
2: So, bank use, that one, it's just been once in a while.
0: Okay.
2: So, but that's with internet. Anytime my internet is slow, I feel like just
0: so. I've seen a lot of people been complaining, you know, that this internet is not doing well. This internet has been, it's been happening like lately. So it's slow internet.
2: Slow internet,
0: all right.
2: Yeah.
0: So Usman says he's going to eliminate, or he would probably just delete, he would erase slow internet. So let's have your thoughts. What would you, if you had the opportunity to erase one daily inconvenience forever, what would it be? Would you like to erase traffic, power outage, mosquitoes, slow internet, or long bank queues? So let's have your thoughts. 0705 549 0809 7000 949. You can also call 0906 2000 949. Don't forget, you're controlling the playlist. Let us know the song you like us to play on the show this evening.

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0: 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And the question this evening is, if you could erase one daily inconvenience forever, what would it be? A, traffic. B, power outage. I think we're used to that already. C, mosquitoes. D, slow internet. And lastly, long bank queues. So which of the options would you erase, you know, easily, forever, like you don't want to see, you don't want to experience? 0705 5000 949, 0809 7000 949, or 0906 2000 949. Let's know the song you like us to play as well on the show. Okay, so we'll be heading back to the music now. Please do not forget, which, if you could erase one daily inconvenience forever, what would it be and why? Traffic, power outage, mosquitoes, slow internet, long bank queues. Let's know the one that you'd erase conveniently anyway.
1: Yeah, boy.

0: 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You can also call 0906 2000 949. If you could erase one daily inconvenience, what would it be and why? And I gave some options earlier: traffic, power outage, mosquitoes, slow internet, you know, long bank queues. Oh, the calls are dropping. I don't understand why, though. Hello, good evening. Hello, good evening. Good evening. What's your name and where are you calling from?
1: Yeah, I'm calling from Money.
0: Okay, nice to have you on the show. And yes, let's have your thoughts. If you could erase one of the options I gave conveniently, what would it be and why?
1: My sister, I'm a mosquito.
0: What? Why? You should be used to mosquitoes. Please, you should be used to mosquito by now. Hello, this is Nigeria.
1: You know why that? Let me say it's my disadvantage of age.
0: Oh, okay, I agree. But then we grew up with these things, like we become paddy self. Okay.
1: Pause by this.
0: All right then. So if what song would you like us to play for you this evening?
1: African China.
0: Hey, which one by African China?
1: Crisis.
0: Which crisis you they face, my brother? Which crisis you they face? I don't understand. Which crisis? You know, see, as the weather cool, how you they take face crisis? I just play. No wahala. We'll see if that queued out for you before the end of the show, okay?
1: Thank you
0: so much. Have a beautiful Thursday evening. 0705 5000 949 0809 7000 949 or 0906 2000 949. Hello, good evening.
2: Good evening.
0: Good evening. What's your name and where are you calling from?
2: I'm calling from Yemetu.
0: Hey, what's going on now? How is Yemetu?
2: Yeah, fine, thank you.
0: All right, so let's have your thoughts. If you could erase one daily inconvenience, what would it be and why?
2: Slow internet.
0: Why? This is Nigeria.
2: Because slow internet also.
0: If the internet is fast, it will finish on time now, my brother.
2: So everything is very fast.
0: Okay, all right. So what song would you like us to play for you?
2: Could you play me Wrong Places by J5?
0: Wrong Places. Did you end up in a wrong place? Hello?
2: Wrong Places by J5. Hello.
0: Okay. All right then. Thank you very much for calling.
2: Yeah.
0: I don't know if it's raining outside because I'm in the studio, but you know, we're managing the calls. But then keep calling 0705 5000 949 0809 7000 949. And I've noticed something, especially on Thursdays. It's like you guys wait till the end, almost to the tail end of the show before you start calling in. Probably you want to enjoy the songs. But then, you know, if we start the conversation on time, we'll have a wonderful time on the show. Hello, good evening.
3: Hello.
0: Good evening. Hello, good evening.
3: Can you hear me?
0: Yes, I can hear you loud and clear.
3: Hello.
0: Oh no. Anyway, thank you so much. Please do not forget to follow us on all social media platforms at 32FM949 Fenye on Facebook, YouTube, and Instagram. Follow us. We'd like to be friends with you. And of course, we'd like you to enjoy the lovely programs we have lined up for you on our dial. 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Please, if you're driving, do not drink. If you have to take a bottle or two, please know your limits. 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

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Me and Maggie. So good together.

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1: Eka, so, sir.
0: I call, eh?
1: Yes, sir.
0: Femi Lati Loko.
1: Welcome, sir.
0: Yes, sir. Hey, John, if I be a question, can we match you on
1: here? Okay, sir.
0: You are quite a touch here. Penalty to one way against in Nigeria, eh?
1: Yes, sir.
0: Eh, you did you, hello, sir.
1: Ah, you know. Cinematic Jojo Mimandimo.
0: I don't see a penalty, you were a win a ball. Almost a new contact, no boss, boy, Talos is Subu, or Yawa.
1: So you don't go anywhere.
0: Ah,
1: yes, sir. Tafik Bolaji, you not in the ticket, you ever send a rook or you? I just get a send a rook or you, at the phone number, everybody send us a DM, Lori, app, that he controls.

0: and to koko gba ni mo so what the cause wale bi ama gbadun ni eli kini kan e o hello
1: where are you
0: hey ge ala ya ni osun
1: be mi sir
0: e ko le sir
1: yes yes sir mo except why baba be sentiment
0: yes sir
1: abi go drop him for him it says that in Tunisia, on paper, it's an imagination.
0: Mo,

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1: Yeah, you.
0: Ege.
1: Never, I know she wanted to see. Go to that, we'll never call you.
0: She like it, baby.
1: And I can't just want candy shop. 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
0: Take me to candy shop. Hello. 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
1: Okay, yeah, well. Hmm. Now I'm going to go. But tell you, I know you're clever.
0: Yes, sir.
1: I agree, sir.
0: Sir?
1: I know you.
0: Hmm.
1: See.
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0: Oh, you already hear me.
1: For your kiss.
0: Oh, you hear me.
1: Hello. 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
2: Hello.
1: Eh, crawl, eh,
2: oh. 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
1: Oh, Lori, I'm bad, Darry. Show your

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0: Up on it, Abby. 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
0: 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I want a Fola Tech. 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
1: Jack Castle lo sodo Taufik o motor show eh DJ Kadi on she birthday the 5th of August yeah but Taufik ma leko
3: hello
1: Mr. Taufik o motor show she wa pa
3: I'm trying
1: to laugh you out. Voice email to dear. I'm not trying to laugh you out.
3: I'm
1: trying to
3: laugh you out.
1: Ipa olonka. And then cool birthday, that's on the 5th. Eh, where my man, you can't be paying here. It's a mad binu see me. Shank bomb me, Mr. Taufik. Yeah, I go with a lenny, yeah. Oda, Olushola Loruko me. Kule no one big pelumi. Adenkwe, Lati Lisha Radio 32 FM 94.9. Fenye, ni badon. Vashen by his or by our young boy in later, reiterate about me, your lawa, low, low, low.
3: Thank you very much.
1: So, any call of one in on by you, quick up queen, Kaki Mr. Taufik or Motor Show, we pay, etichet or do you, etichet or don't lie any no alafia or any really rat to pay you, oh, woe or raw. But won't got that the 1 woe, we pay and try, all of my ship for any roro. Oh, look, any tea wants fiat, the Jisha and Russia, ni Iyawa. S.O. Bola Tairu.
3: Yeah.
1: I want to go in by Kilefe Sofuwa. Yes. Yes. Olushola ati Kunle awa mejeji lajo wa nbi o.
3: Yeah,
1: we'll
0: Yes, sir.
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3: yes ma
2: a ku gbogbo activities ohun
3: yes ma
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3: amen
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2: olu sola loruko mi sir mo de npe yin lati le se radio 32 fm 94.9 fe yin e ni bado
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2: amen ba se ba yin soro lowo ba e wa lori program e ba mi yo sir
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2: very sir
3: boda dani my best
2: sir.
3: Radio station
2: oh
3: olorun ma wa pelu yin o
2: ami ami happy married life sir too
3: thank you
2: okay
3: thank
2: you. So one young man lo ni pe ka pe yin ka kiyin sir
3: ah e we se gan ni
2: oruko e ni Ifa
3: ah. Eh, si, oh.
2: All right, sir. Yes, sir.
3: Tisola,
2: mouthpiece.
3: Yes, sir.
2: Yes, sir.
3: God bless you.
2: All right, sir. You. Thank you, sir. Amen. Amen. Yes, sir. Yes, sir.
3: All right, sir.
2: All right, sir. Okay, sir. Oh, I'm blossom.
0: My boo. Show go by. Emi ni one young man.
2: Eh?
0: One young man.
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2: she wa pa
1: okay
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0: happy birthday to you how old are you now
2: how old are you now
0: how old are you now
2: auntie Fatima
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2: EPP wee happy birthday to you ma
1: thank you
2: many more years let my shila you in grace in blessing in wealth in good health too
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1: Thank you, ma.
2: Yes, yes, yes.
1: I
2: really
1: love you.
2: You too, you too. Uh-huh. 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
2: That was number. Kilo dirty number na fe lagbara o.
0: On be wetin ni.
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1: yes
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1: hello baby sir
0: oruko mi ni kunle fani sola wa legbe mi abi se bi on the 12 le ma celebrate day yin
1: mi mo mi ni
0: ah, birthday in your man on the 12th, August 12th.
1: Even to buy me sorrow.
0: Okay, tell about me, my grandma. And your color on me, see? I'll be machine buying so by ever. Lori program contact me near Bammy York. Nilly Share Radio 32 FM. Fenny at our neighbor.
1: I see.
0: Yes, yes, yes. Your daughter, praise. Only new if you don't buy in so, sir. Mommy, I'm my celebrate day on you on the 12th.
1: Oh,
0: I need to go to my own dada. 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You serious pay my she or play lay dera. 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I'm going to recommend a jar, but I'm going. 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
2: 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Alright, yes, sir. 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
5: Thank you ma.
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5: Amen Jesus.
2: Yes ma. She ti many ton sorrow ba. All right, Olushola loruko mi kunle na wa nbi a de npe yin lati le se radio 32 FM feyin e 94.9 ni Ibadan.
5: Yes.
2: So, any colorful ani na ba yin pe ka pe yin o. Oni pe ka so fun yin pe you are the love of his life. You are his mom.
0: Two.
2: You are his partner.
0: Three.
2: You are his sister.
0: Four.
2: And you are everything to him. Oh my God. Sweetheart, you lo ni pe ka pe yin ka ki. I wanna go back le fe so fun won.
5: Ese ma, ati pe ma o.
2: Ah, ki le fe so fun won.
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5: 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Eh, won awon na ni ayo wa, ona wa.
0: Oh God, oh God. Oh God, oh God, oh God, oh God, oh God, oh God.
2: If I yo di kan won mi.
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5: Mo
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5: 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Ile se radio 32 FM no se o.
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0: 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And yeah, I'm feeling that good boy. 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
0: 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They have that responsibility.

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BK

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1: 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Ile se radio alalu barika.

0: so how many losses could buy CSO or do well somebody see your baba load of work in it or load of work in it or do well kidnapping here kidnapping there as the chairman's wife of this local 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
0: 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To cut long story short, as the custodian of the council, my brother, owo ti awon people ibeere po. 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
1: 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I'm going to negotiate with them very well. Ma de make sure pe gbogbo awon to kidnap aye bayi ma jale fun won ni community. Mo tun train loke okun ki to fi service ile
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1: so eyan ma worry mo de mo pe after ti ba sise mi tan ti mo deliver nkan te ba de le fun mi, why not? I'm glad to collect it.
0: How much are we looking at now fun payment ti? Is it on percentage or on service rendered? Whichever way e je ka mo tori mi na ma account fun awon to je member cabinet mi tori Olorun. I don't take decisions all alone. I'm just the chairman. I have people supporting me.
1: Chairman sir, mi o ni le fun ni actual amount ma gba bayi because I'll need to sit down and plan my strategy. E mo pe strategy ni gbogbo kini mi o ko le assure yin pe a ma wo be. 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
0: 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Ah! Ah! Ah! Ah! Ah! Ah! Ah! Ah! Ah! Ah! Ah! Ah! Ah! Ah! Ah! Ah! Ah! Ah! Ah! Ah! Ah! Ah! Ah! Ah! Ah! Ah! Ah! Ah! Ah! Ah! Ah! Ah! Ah! Ah! Ah! Ah! Ah! Ah! Ah! Ah! Ah! Ah! Ah! Ah! Ah! Ah! Ah! Ah! Ah! Ah! Ah! Ah! Ah! Ah! Ah! Ah! Ah! Ah! Ah! Ah! Ah! Ah! Ah! Ah! Ah! Ah! Ah! Ah! Ah! Ah! Ah! Ah! Ah! Ah! Ah! Ah! Ah! Ah! Ah! Ah! Ah! Ah! Ah! Ah! Ah! Ah! Ah! Ah! Ah! Ah! Ah! Ah! Ah! Ah! Ah!

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0: You hear that sound? 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
0: Emu ade oba re wa.
1: Report his glorious Christ.
0: Ese loba won ba.
1: Make him king of kings.
0: Gbogbo iseda.
1: Every destiny.
0: Ati anyomo.
1: Everyone.
0: Ti o tori ojo tutun.
1: That has seen a new day.
0: Egbe Olorun awon Olorun.
1: God the God of all gods.
0: Oba nla lori aye.
1: Get God over the whole earth.
0: Ki la ti e le ma so.
1: What can we say?
0: Ni po Olorun.
1: About this God.
0: Ton pa wa lale.
1: That kills us by night.
0: Ton ji wa laaro.
1: Bring us back to life by day.
0: Olorun to fun wa ni emi.
1: The one that gave us breath.
0: Ati emi.
1: And gave us spirit.
0: Awon kan fe.
1: Some want it.
0: Won o ri.
1: But they don't have it.
0: Awon kan le.
1: Some run after it.
0: Won ri.
1: No, they cannot catch up.
0: Awawa.
1: But we look for it.
0: Ari.
1: And we've got it.
0: Awawa.
1: We look for it.
0: Agba.
1: And we have saved it.
0: Atulo.
1: We used it.
0: Eyi je mo pe.
1: This is what you have sent.
0: Oni gbo pe ti mo mu wa.
1: They accept my praises.
0: Emi awon woli.
1: Speak of the prophet.
0: Eja yi le fun.
1: Let's roll at the ground for him.
0: Eja fori bale.
1: Let's bow our heads
0: unto him. Fun awon ise meri iri.
1: For all the glorious works.
0: To se nigba gbogbo.
1: That is doing always.
0: Ojojumo lo pe wa.
1: Every day we shall appreciate it.
0: Ojojumo la yo.
1: Every day is our joy.
0: Gbogbo eyan omo Olorun.
1: All you children of God,
0: ever me pe won o.
1: Invite them, please.
0: Gbogbo them.
1: Those you know.
0: Pe ojo ayo won waju won.
1: That there's day of celebration before them.
0: Subo okoko kan o gba.
1: But that day is salary.
0: Ki ojo ayo yen waye.
1: Allow that day to come up.
0: Ever me pe won.
1: Invite them, please.
0: Awon to fi ayo sin Olorun.
1: God has served God to joy.
0: But lojiji.
1: For suddenly.
0: Ibanuja ja wole.
1: So captain.
0: E pe won wa.
1: Invite them now.
0: Enikan wole sori eto.
1: Invite them to come to the program.
0: Gbogbo ti aye gba nkan to da lowo
1: won. Taking good things from them.
0: Enikan connect bayi.
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0: Sorry, program we. Gbogbo to ni rin ajo ke oko niwaju.
1: Glory to you. God has brought you there.
0: Gbogbo to nbe ni di ogo.
1: God that in the place of glory.
0: Ti won rogolo.
1: But they are not easy.
0: Tori oni.
1: Because today, sir.
0: Ojojo to yato.
1: It's a separate day.
0: Gbogbo eyi te dokeri.
1: You are not at the top.
0: Agbara te fi doke.
1: I want to get there.
0: Ko bolu
1: yi.
0: 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Ko bolu yi. In the name of Jesus. 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
1: There's something about God.
0: Iyanu ni.
1: It is miracle.
0: Ila kale bo sotan. Ama mu kanyan sunkun.
1: He will make you cry.
0: Ko le ba palerin.
1: So I can laugh later.
0: Ama ja kanyan o to ile.
1: Let you touch the ground level.
0: Ko le mo oke.
1: So I can value the top.
0: Ama ja kanyan o yagi.
1: He will make you to be barren.
0: Ko le mo value omo.
1: You value having children.
0: Gbogbo eni gbo mi loni.
1: How is he having me today?
0: Eredi to Finland to la koja koja. 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
1: He's part of here.
0: Pepe reda.
1: Where's your altar?
0: Ohun ti Olorun ti fi Hallelujah, made this.
1: Oh God, I told you that 7
0: days. Oh, the Catan.
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0: Made
1: 7 days.
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1: 7 times.
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0: And that can you?
1: Be still.
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1: Why jam me?
0: Tomo Tomo. That can
1: you? That can you?
0: And my car.
1: You be shouting me.
0: Iji.
1: Stop.
0: That can.
1: Be still.
0: Iji.
1: Stop.
0: That can.
1: Be still.
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1: That's all my fighting with stuff.
0: And me a colos in the name of Jesus. A colleague was assuming
1: today.
0: Oh, multiple wonders. Multiple wonders. Many wonders. Legged was. Exodus 15, verse 11. Kilo who is like unto thee, O Lord? Among the men. Who is like unto thee? I lay my shida down. Don't say Yanula. Who is like unto thee? In those great wonders, he do many wonders. He do multiple wonders. Ninu lay.
1: In this
0: home. Eni yati ami eleju.
1: You that say loud amen.
0: Ninu aye.
1: In your life.
0: You say
1: amen. Papa wonder.
0: He has say yanubi.
1: He will do no wonder.
0: Omwanti osikowa.
1: When he make joy to start to become.
0: Hail in high. O da ye,
1: he created one.
0: Sinu o fotele. 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O so fun mi. O ni between now. And Saturday. O ni lo so fun awon
1: I tell my children,
0: but only wonders.
1: Yes, yes, wonders. Thank you, Father.
0: Me or many of
1: them,
0: one of me see on you, one in Pasha, Nino say, Koto Pari, or Nini Thursday, Pari wonders. Oh, God, Yano Katito,
1: and that's what I'm missing.
0: Oba Sele, I hear you.
1: It happened to me,
0: John chapter 9,
1: John 9,
0: Yano, your God,
1: just one miracle.
0: Yes, you like you have for you.
1: The other blind man,
0: one of them, Mama,
1: they didn't know him again.
0: Only one wonder.
1: A
0: debi alwada.
1: Hey!
0: Kotok pa 72 hours.
1: 72 hours.
0: Ma daily.
1: Hey,
0: Alonu yanu. Kotok pa 72
1: hours. 72
0: hours. Alonu yanu.
1: He's God of miracle.
0: Ninu aye mi.
1: In my life.
0: Ninu aye
1: re. In your life.
0: Yo fara.
1: Hey!
0: Oga. Bi yanu ba sele.
1: When miracle happens.
0: Eh?
1: Sir.
0: Iwo ko lo ma so.
1: No, you are not going to take
0: me. Awo yan ni ori.
1: People will see.
0: Psalm 126.
1: Psalm
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1: Which you can say me.
0: I yanu a riye jiyan.
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1: Yes, program today.
0: Iyanu
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1: you say can
0: won ti so di korofo
1: but you have been empty
0: but bi mo se so
1: I can speak right now
0: in a lower that did
1: the fool as speaking for you
0: oluwa wi pe
1: that says
0: awon eyan 1,100,000
1: 1,100,000 people
0: won be ni abe o mi
1: under my voice
0: iyanu meje
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0: mo lu agogo
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0: for
1: you?
0: When she will over,
1: the happening
0: book that night.
1: For somebody somewhere.
0: But go back to Tilakuma.
1: The
0: shed against me. Marua, me Tomasha. Oh my God. But Lord, you're not going to allow me. Back to Tilakuma. Call them on Lenu.
1: I cannot
0: help you. The wife, what
1: did
0: you say? God, when Tong Bami, Lord, you're toy. Name of Gatoti Bami. Ili Amatoti. What you see, wake up
1: now.
0: Allah, see, that is Sarah.
1: Remember
0: Sarah. Beauty we
1: address
0: that. What is safe for Sarah? Beauty so. Sarah see.
1: I thought I could see.
0: Ha! Ha! Ha! Ha! Lundi.
1: Today.
0: He went to see. Oh, sick.
1: Hey! Hey! Hey! Hey!
0: Oh, Jiyama.
1: Hey! Hey!
0: Hey!
1: Hey!
0: Hey! Hey! Hey! Hey! My God. My God. My God. Tori Oluwa Jehovah.
1: The Lord Jehovah.
0: Yoran mi lowo. Tori na.
1: Therefore.
0: Mo gbe oju mi soke. 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
0: See, man, and the I want wolo mon fira lowo wari awon teyan ba ro pe
1: we that have been written of
0: awon to ba ro ra won pe
1: we that wrote up ourselves
0: awon ti eniyan ba yowo won loro won
1: although that men have removed from that
0: ti won la ti mo
1: the day we know
0: baba ran olo
1: we don't help you
0: o le dan kankan
1: na ama tell
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1: men man remove their hand
0: olo wa ko wo ti
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0: 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Mo fe gbe lo so hospital o daku. 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Only yes. Mo a fun ni omi yen mu. 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
0: 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And that was how I'm healed from that eyes. There is power on this mountain. I can testify. And there is one day I call on the God of authority that God disappointed me. Praise the Lord.
1: Hallelujah. Iba oloju children.
0: Sir, o ti pe sir.
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3: Agbara Olorun,
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3: pelu awon angeli orire.
1: With the angels of goodness.
3: Gbogbo eni sabi.
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1: Amen. We are blessed today.
3: Aye ila jawo.
1: We entered into this life.
3: Gbogbo idamu ojo to gbe.
1: Every long time problem.
3: E ma gbinu da.
1: Fire.
3: Eyin wahala tan ni oni solution.
1: This problem they have no solution.
3: E ma gbinu da.
1: Fire
3: ta farubi.
1: In the name of Jesus.
3: Ohun Oluwa to sanra.
1: The voice of Lord that thunders.
3: Ohun Oluwa to mi agege.
1: The word of Lord that shake with that.
3: Ohun Oluwa to ni ola nla.
1: The word of Lord has get well.
3: Sebi ni waju Oluwa
1: yi. What is God?
3: Ni awon oke yo bi da.
1: What is not like
3: that. Ekori soke lodi.
1: Lift up your heads to the
3: yenu ona.
1: Oh ye gates.
3: Afa fa awon iseda jade.
1: To pull out some blessings.
3: Ninu kotu aye.
1: From that evil pit.
3: Afa gbe awon aye jade.
1: Want to lift up some life.
3: Ninu ide to pe.
1: From that long time bond.
3: Baba.
1: Father.
3: Nitori oruko re.
1: Because of your name.
3: A bere for what to say.
1: We have a hand of the leaf.
3: Asa ti ko pe.
1: It is written.
3: Ni ori oke si oni.
1: Ni
3: tu sile yo wa yo si je mi
1: mo
3: awon mo
1: Jacob
3: won ni ni won
1: je
3: gbogbo iseda story mi gbo lowo yi ni bi adi omo awon mo Israeli ati omo Juda ajumo ko won ni
1: be
3: awon to di won
1: mo
3: ko di won mo se
1: o
3: ko lati jo won
1: gbogbo
3: olugba lawon lagbara ni gbigba
1: lo
3: gba won ati lati gba won
1: be
3: won jade.
1: He will bring them
3: out. I
1: put them to glory.
3: Yeah, yeah, wow.
1: That's
3: all
1: I
3: hear. Father,
1: I was about.
3: You have
1: made my
3: mouth your
1: ways.
3: You threw into the
1: authority.
3: You threw into the authority.
1: You threw into the authority.
3: You threw into the
1: authority.
3: You threw into the authority.
1: You threw into the authority.
3: Jesus. gbogbo ìṣẹ̀dá tó gbò mí ẹgbẹ́ ìtúsílẹ̀ ẹni tó ń bẹ́ kúsù tó ń bẹ́ kú jí bàbá mi ní gbàdúrà fún ẹ a ó pa ọ́ lẹ́rìn lọ.

0: Thank you, Father.
1: What's in a cool or slow job?
0: They say you are weeping every day.
1: On a cage, turn on missing.
0: That is second place. I'm saying,
1: what's so pilot?
0: That thing making you care.
1: How good your pilot
0: must give you laughter.
1: Sarah, Sarah, suffer. Oluwa, Pamela,
0: that has caused me to laugh.
1: Ribadwa
0: has caused me to laugh.
1: Genesis 21.
0: Genesis
1: 21. They want to turn here.
0: From what to say,
1: Sarah, Sarah, we
0: go. Sarah, say,
1: Oluwa, Pamela,
0: that has caused me to laugh.
1: When come back,
0: and all those are here.
1: Well, then,
0: we laugh with me.
1: Sarah 26.
0: I want to see.
1: All and don't fake.
0: That man that goes around,
1: you fear your father.
0: He will be with them with joy.
1: Psalm 30. Only a cool pedal.
0: He said, "Will be the 30."
1: I am born.
0: Joy, come
1: and. Are you there? So a
0: who that I will be present?
1: Are you there? Run and look.
0: I have no way out.
1: Are you there? Cool, you can't be here.
0: Lonely
1: today.
0: So a come and with them.
1: My jam, we don't need a cool.
0: My parents, you need your whipping.
1: Oh, bad job.
0: Hey, man, this is today.
1: In the name of Jesus.
0: In the name of Jesus. Oh Lord, stop my weeping. Stop my
1: weeping.
0: Fire, fire, fire, fire, fire, fire, fire, fire, fire, fire, fire, fire, fire, fire, fire, fire, fire, fire, fire, fire, fire, fire, fire, fire, fire, fire, fire, fire, fire, fire, fire, fire, fire, fire, fire, fire, fire, fire, fire, fire, fire, fire, fire, fire, fire, fire, fire, fire, fire, fire, fire, fire, fire, fire, fire, fire, fire, fire, fire, fire, fire, fire, fire, fire, fire, fire, fire, fire, fire, fire, fire, fire, fire, fire, fire, fire, fire, fire, fire, fire, fire, fire, fire, fire, fire, fire, fire, fire, fire, fire, fire, fire, fire, fire, fire, fire, fire, fire, fire, fire, fire, fire, fire, fire, fire, fire, fire, fire, fire, fire, fire, fire, fire, fire, fire, fire, fire, fire, fire, fire, fire, fire, fire, fire, fire, fire,

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5: Asani wipa.
4: Authority says.
5: Okuja.
4: The cord is broken.
5: Oyo.
4: And you escape.
5: Okuja.
4: The cord is broken.
5: Oyo.
4: And you escape.
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3: ògo ti fara pa.
4: it means glory has been wounded.
3: tó o bá rí ọ̀ tó gòkè.
4: you see people that are lifted before.
3: tó padà jábọ́.
4: and they were put down.
3: asa ògo lọgbẹ.
4: their glory has been injured.
3: ẹsì sà. inú ògo la yẹ wà.
4: only glory is there.
3: gbogbo ọmọ tó bí.
4: all all your children.
3: Ogo ni won.
4: They are glorious.
3: Ada won to go to go.
4: They are glorious.
3: Sugar.
4: But
3: awon ota.
4: The enemy.
3: Ninu ero ti
4: won. In their own plan.
3: Wa ma fi owo ibi ka ogo.
4: They like to touch glory with people.
3: Wa ma fa ogo sey.
4: They like to pull back glory.
3: Awon agbara buruku yi.
4: Those terrible powers.
3: Wa mu ko mo logo dabi en ti ologo.
4: They make glorious one look like ogo.
3: Mo won nu emi ti o.
4: I enter into a spirit.
3: Gbogbo ipa ati agbara.
4: The power of might.
3: To ba ogo re ja.
4: Fighting your glory.
3: Ko ma wole. Ko ma wole. Ko ma wole. Aso buburu awon agba.
4: That evil government of the wicked.
3: Ti won dabo ogo
4: yi. Used to cover your glory.
3: O la ina. Ma ye rasa abakale moruaya.
4: What is this I'm saying?
3: Tani awon eyan reject.
4: Who is this that's being rejected?
3: Gbogbo bi don't reject
4: eh. Everywhere you have been rejected.
3: Gbagbara ti dogo.
4: That is the part of the
3: ogo agbaye.
4: Global glory.
3: Ogo agbaye.
4: Amen.
3: Ogo agbaye. Oluwa lo n fe fun awon eyan ni eri.
4: The Lord want to give people testimony.
3: O lele tan gbo yi o.
4: That this one you are hearing.
3: O ti se eri o.
4: They are not that testimony.
3: O ni o su ka joy.
4: That this man of God.
3: Le mo tan pe le.
4: You will know why it's God testimony.
3: Emi na wa bere fun e.
4: I also ask for you.
3: Eri.
4: Testimony.
3: Ti aye ma gbo.
4: That you want to hear.
3: Ti wan so possible.
4: I say is this possible.
3: O bere lodo re.
4: Hey, now begin from
3: whatever
4: you.
3: Whatever cause shame and disappointment.
4: Also na pe ni ego ati
3: is declared being destroyed.
4: Hey, me agba wa ru
3: bayi. No more failure.
4: Oh, ri kuna ma.
3: No more failure.
4: Oh, ri kuna ma.
3: No more failure.
4: Oh, ri kuna ma.
3: No more failure.
4: Oh, ri kuna ma.
3: No more failure.
4: Oh, ri kuna ma.
3: No more failure.
4: Oh, ri kuna ma.
3: No more failure.
4: Oh, ri kuna ma.
3: Igbe soke aye mi gbo oro Oluwa.
4: Say my life here the word of the Lord.
3: Wonu eri oju koroju.
4: And to visible testimony.
3: Say amen.
4: Amen.
3: A ma se lori kan meta.
4: We be working on 3 days.
3: Fun e lati tinu ogo denu ogo.
4: To go from glory to glory.
3: Satan se lowo ni.
4: That is the work that we are doing
3: right now. O ma koko.
4: Number 1.
3: Yago fun awon olofo.
4: Avoid empty people.
3: Let every glorious one be far away from the empty one.
4: Emptiness can never help glory.
3: When
4: we were in primary school, the best
3: math
4: thing I understand is that anything times zero is zero.
3: 1 billion times zero.
4: Zero.
3: Eh? 1 trillion times zero.
4: Zero.
3: So to about if you are yet here, what you need back what
4: it is. If you put your life with people that don't affect like
3: you. Oh, Saint Thomas said you pray.
4: They are not there to
3: come back what
4: you that to destroy your own faith.
3: To about if you are yet here, I want you to learn.
4: If you follow those that have no future.
3: Oh, Thomas said you pray.
4: The only thing that we do.
3: Come back on that
4: is to destroy your own future.
3: So
4: I lift up the hand of the Lord.
3: But when you fell, but you are
4: everyone that wants to destroy your future.
3: Oh, Lord, I want you.
4: Hey, that's not destroy
3: your future. Oh, Lord, I want you.
4: Amen. Every negative voice speaking against your life.
3: Oh, yeah, that can
4: they are silent.
3: Oh, yeah, that can
4: amen.
3: Oh, yeah, that can
4: amen.
3: I'm praying. Oh, koko.
4: That's the battle. That's the battle.
3: When you deal with secret enemies,
4: or
3: friends like enemies, enemy like friends, then number 2, deal with those powers that they are eating.
4: So they are
3: ogwe koko.
4: Eating battle.
3: Oh, you want.
4: You don't see them. They come to the tree. Some come to the
3: air.
4: Some come to cobwebs. Some have been fighting that battle now.
3: That joy be.
4: Right from the day of
3: your
4: battle. But today.
3: Ogwe yase.
4: Hey, the battle is
3: going on.
4: Ogwe
3: yase.
4: Amen. From today.
3: Lati nu ogo.
4: From glory,
3: ma wonu ogo.
4: You enter into glory.
3: Gbogbo te ba wa fe ri nu ogo.
4: That way you want to see glory.
3: O nkan ta to ma se lori.
4: But it is this.
3: Se lori ara e.
4: Work on yourself.
3: Work on yourself.
4: Mm, se lori ara e.
3: If people cannot stop you.
4: That way your body dey duro.
3: Spiritually.
4: You
3: can be stopped. So if they cannot stop his
4: position,
3: you can stop
4: it.
3: I am a demon.
4: The evil one can bind you. And they'll say, go and bind
3: himself.
4: I can pray for you.
3: Power
4: is pushing you, binding you.
3: Want
4: you to stop yourself.
3: Hey,
4: man, catch fire. All those wasted years of yours. Those months wasted. Times that are wasted. From today.
3: Aristotle.
4: Hey, man, that is
3: stopped.
4: I'm praying for you.
3: Gbogbo delay.
4: Every delay.
3: Ati ogo ti won yan ti o.
4: And that battle stand against you.
3: Obo lowo.
4: Hey, man, you escaped them.
3: Obo lowo.
4: Amen.
3: Obo lowo.
4: Amen.
3: Obo lowo.
4: Amen.
3: Obo lowo.
4: Amen.
3: In the name of
4: Jesus. Amen.
3: Sorry ni ale.
4: Tonight, sir.
3: Gbogbo na pata.
4: All roads.
3: Lo just national stadium.
4: Lead to national stadium.
3: Emi ati ni interfere
4: too. We have this to discuss.
3: Ankashif white here.
4: That's your white man too.
3: Everybody ba mu ti edan.
4: We are all going to hold our
3: hand. I enter ti balan.
4: You that sleep yesterday.
3: Ori ele ma gba all sile.
4: You are going to see the oil today.
3: I enter o sin balan.
4: You that not yesterday.
3: E wa gba eti yin o.
4: Come for your own.
3: E kan lodun bayi ni o.
4: It is once yearly.
3: We call it month.
4: I pray for you.
3: Ni akoko ma jemu.
4: At this covenant time.
3: O ma go.
4: Hey, man, you believe that?
3: Eni lojo kefa.
4: Today day 6.
3: O swele kejo.
4: In the month of August.
3: Ndelo mo.
4: Do you know, sir?
3: Ma jemu ipu ye.
4: That covenant of
3: death. Eni la mo ba je.
4: Is today we do destroy them.
3: Tori pe.
4: Because.
3: Anu mo so glory tide ajo.
4: Now I see glories over the throne of
3: God. Mo pa iti dajo le baba fe
4: gbe. All of it that judgment your presence has
3: come to strike. Anu from fun ye.
4: Hey, man, let me speak for you.
3: Anu from fun. You know, Isaiah 28:18.
4: In that book, Isaiah 28:18.
3: Only go go make them to buy kuda.
4: He said, "Your covenant with death,
3: aso di aso,
4: shall be made void."
3: Never check when we are kinda gbanle.
4: If they don't grow their hope,
3: go madam.
4: Hey, man, you will grow old.
3: Oh, the kuloji.
4: You will not die suddenly.
3: In the name of
4: Jesus. Amen.
3: One in congratulations.
4: I'm about to congratulate you.
3: Whatever for I.
4: Stand for yourself. Hallelujah.
3: Whatever for I.
4: Hallelujah.
3: Go by loud.
4: Every negative dream.
3: Ati na odi.
4: And contrary vision.
3: Oyi dani lori.
4: Hey, man, run away from
3: Osi
4: you.
3: Osi alakala.
4: No more nightmares.
3: Osi na odi.
4: Amen.
3: Now, Mama Shelly, every quadigi lale.
4: I'll be working the spirit of sudden death tonight.
3: Bogboy,
4: everybody,
3: what's my crank bad? Do I look at Lordy?
4: You already know we are praying on it this year.
3: What an irisin.
4: And there's reason.
3: Oh, Gorema Buddha.
4: Your glory will burst
3: now. Account number, having Gorema. The
4: account number of you to a covenant seat.
3: Was of it,
4: I told you.
3: Trinity Bank, you had to change.
4: That of Trinity Bank has changed.
3: I want Cassin to try. Let's send
4: you. 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
3: Delete Unity Bank.
4: Please delete that old Unity Bank.
3: Hello, Providence.
4: There is a Providence Bank.
3: Hello, Providence Bank.
4: Providence Bank.
3: Providence Bank.
4: Yes, sir.
3: The bank account here for
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3: I am sure that you see already. First bank.
4: Hey, those of you that still use the first bank account, you can still continue with it. Hey, my glory will burst forth. You will obtain mercy. You will move forward. You will have the rest of mine. I heard voice that. Yeah, testimonies are much. We are meeting that going this money by 8 a.m.
3: At
4: low cost bus stop. Low cost bus stop.
3: Along the
4: Jebode. You will see that big mechanic village. That's where the mountain of glory is.
3: We'll talk about it.
4: And when you see, tell them, I will use my